0: This is 92.7 FM, CKJS, Winnipeg's HD radio station.
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3: Welcome back. You listen to Radio Unis to Ukrainians. Of course, Moscow continues to bomb Kyiv, especially Kyiv, but Bahato Ukraina as well. Але дуже добре. Ukraine has actually taken a move the front line back towards Russia. To дуже добре чути. And of course, you know, Russia's not going to hear about that. Але це ще раз покаже. It's still showing again how weak Russia is. Their army, they're not a superpower. They're just, it's a meat grinder, Tom. It's just a meat grinder for the soldiers there. And, you know, that's very unfortunate because, again, a lot of people don't want to fight, but they're forced to. And, yeah, to shkoda. But, and of course, you know, Putin and Russia keeps claiming, no, mitiki, we're only hitting military targets. I love, you know, skiki tsarkva. How many churches have been bombed? Shkola, you know, trains, setka, division at all, you know, means by it, but very good by United Nations. Yes, now you've tumbled of a lucky resolution. Але треба більше ніж слова. You need more than just words. 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And what has been resolved? Що Путін дістав? What has Russia gotten for this? Нічого. And then also, you know, he blew up a couple of ships that were carrying їжа to other countries. So, of course, when he sees that, these are not war, these are not targets. These are not just military targets. This is well affecting beyond Україна. Але люди ще тільки говорять і вони чекають. And Ukraine, you know, when they're fighting, when they're taking помагають into Ukraine, але вся Європа, you know, they're like the wall holding back what Russia wants to do. So hopefully, люди це більше бачуть, United Nations бачуть, це може перестати. 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

Welcome back. You listen to Radio Uni Stukins. 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Happy about that. 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And hopefully vam se bolo dobre, je znaju, bude harden težin tak samo, so me pro to zaraz budemo govoriti. 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

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You listen to Radio Юність Україна. 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Вони кличуть за сонце за решта тижня. They're calling for rain for the rest of the week. Hopefully, this is true. So, вівторок до неділю, from Tuesday to Sunday, буде сонце кожен день. 19, 18, 16, 19, 16, 5, вночі, 10, 5, 4, 6, then. So the day is going to be absolutely beautiful. Вночі, the nights are going to be a bit cooler outside, але то нічого. 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And this will be wonderful. But of course, ми добре весна не мали. We did not have a good spring. Там не було весна, so як ми можемо мати дуже гарну осінь. If we can have a wonderful fall, that would be absolutely amazing. І так само, just see the leaves changing colors, you set the cat, that would just be great to see. 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

Welcome back. You listen to Radio Union School Koreans. I think everyone is now in the full swing of things for школа, чеслики, студентов, все таки. А теперь можно приготовлять, got to start getting ready for день подяки. 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It is next week. Yes, next weekend. Of course, it's the second Monday in October. 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So second Monday, yeah, it's already going to be. 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Who knows what there could be? Але знаєте що? 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What is good about Thanksgiving Day? It is not a set menu. Of course, переважно люди будуть мати індик. 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Maybe pick up, some food from Italian. 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Or maybe blend it a bit together. Oh, hareke, maybe from, something from Greece, something like that. Maybe some lemon potatoes, or a baklava. Там так багато. There's so many ways you can do this. Especially, як ви думаєте, if you don't have your family with you, може you're here for just work or щось таке, and you might have товариші, or може хочете запросити. Maybe you're going to invite someone to come out. Tell them, hey, make a dish, especially if they're different, cultural backgrounds. 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Make a food that's very common to your background that, може, ви не хочете їсти. You don't want to eat it because you had it so many times, але, but the friends, maybe they want to have it. So, подумайте про то. І так само, хто буде гостити, who's ever going to be hosting, помагайте. If you can help, be there before to set up трошка, especially, but але більше, just put everything away. 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
3: ਸਤਿਆਕਾਲ ਪ੍ਰਾਈਮ ਏਸ਼ੀਆ ਟੀਵੀ ਦੇਖ ਰਹੇ ਹੋ ਤੁਸੀਂ ਮੈਂ ਤੁਹਾਡੇ ਨਾਲ ਦਪਿੰਦਰ ਕੌਰ ਹਾਸਰਾਂ ਲੈ ਕੇ ਪ੍ਰੋਗਰਾਮ ਪ੍ਰਾਈਮ ਡਿਸਕਸ਼ਨ ਵਿਦ ਜਤਿੰਦਰ ਪਨੂ ਇਸ ਪ੍ਰੋਗਰਾਮ ਦੇ ਵਿੱਚ ਦੇਸ਼ ਦੁਨੀਆ ਦੇ ਪੱਖ ਦੇ ਮੁੱਦਿਆਂ ਤੇ ਸਾਡੇ ਨਾਲ ਚਰਚਾ ਕਰਨ ਲਈ ਸੀਨੀਅਰ ਪੱਤਰਕਾਰ ਜਤਿੰਦਰ ਪਨੂ ਜੀ ਜੁੜੇ ਨੇ ਪਨੂ ਸਾਹਿਬ ਸਤਿਆਕਾਲ ਜੀ ਬਹੁਤ ਬਹੁਤ ਸਵਾਗਤ ਹੈ ਜੀ ਤੁਹਾਡਾ
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0: In the name of the Father, and of the Son, and of the Holy Ghost, amen. I believe in God the Father Almighty, creator of heaven and earth, and in Jesus Christ, his only Son, our Lord, who was conceived by the Holy Ghost, born of the Virgin Mary, suffered under Pontius Pilate, was crucified, died, and was buried. He descended into hell. The third day he rose again from the dead. He ascended into heaven and sits at the right hand of God the Father Almighty. From thence he shall come to judge the living and the dead.
1: I believe in the Holy Ghost, the Holy Catholic Church, the communion of saints, the forgiveness of sins, the resurrection of the body, and the life everlasting. Amen.
0: Our Father, who art in heaven, hallowed be thy name. Thy kingdom come, thy will be done on earth as it is in heaven.
1: Give us this day our daily bread, and forgive us our trespasses, as we forgive those who trespass against us. And lead us not into temptation, but deliver us from evil. Amen.
0: For an increase of faith, hope, and charity, Hail Mary, full of grace, the Lord is with thee. Blessed art thou among women, and blessed is the fruit of thy womb, Jesus.
1: Holy Mary, Mother of God, pray for us sinners now and at the hour of our death. Amen.
0: Hail Mary, full of grace, the Lord is with thee. Blessed art thou among women, and blessed is the fruit of thy womb.

0: Jesus.
1: Holy Mary, Mother of God, pray for us sinners now and at the hour of our death. Amen.
0: Hail Mary, full of grace, the Lord is with thee. Blessed art thou among women, and blessed is the fruit of thy womb, Jesus.
1: Holy Mary, Mother of God, pray for us sinners now and at the hour of our death. Amen.
0: Glory be to the Father, and to the Son, and to the Holy Ghost.
1: As it was in the beginning, is now, and ever shall be, world without end. Amen.
0: The first joyful mystery, the Annunciation of our Lord. Our Father, who art in heaven, hallowed be thy name. Thy kingdom come, thy will be done on earth as it is in heaven.
1: Give us this day our daily bread, and forgive us our trespasses, as we forgive those who trespass against us. And lead us not into temptation, but deliver us from evil. Amen.
2: Hail Mary, full of grace, the Lord is with thee. Blessed art thou amongst women, and blessed the fruit of thy womb, Jesus.
1: Holy Mary, Mother of God, pray for us sinners now, and at the hour of our death. Amen.
3: Hail Mary, full of grace, the Lord is with thee. Blessed art thou amongst women, and blessed is the fruit of thy womb, Jesus.
1: Holy Mary, Mother of God, pray for us sinners now, and at the hour of our death. Amen.
4: Hail Mary, full of grace, the Lord is with thee. Blessed art thou among women, and blessed is the fruit of thy womb, Jesus.
1: Holy Mary, Mother of God, pray for us sinners now and at the hour of our death. Amen.
5: Hail Mary, full of grace, the Lord is with thee. Blessed art thou amongst women, and blessed is the fruit of thy womb, Jesus.
1: Holy Mary, Mother of God, pray for us sinners now, and at the hour of our death. Amen.
6: Hail Mary, full of grace, the Lord is with thee. Blessed art thou amongst women, and blessed is the fruit of thy womb, Jesus.
1: Holy Mary, Mother of God, pray for us sinners now, and at the hour of our death. Amen.
7: Hail Mary, full of grace, the Lord is with thee. Blessed art thou amongst women, and blessed is the fruit of thy womb, Jesus.
1: Holy Mary, Mother of God, pray for us sinners now, and at the hour of our death. Amen.
8: Hail Mary, full of grace, the Lord is with thee. Blessed art thou among women, and blessed is the fruit of thy womb, Jesus.
1: Holy Mary, Mother of God, pray for us sinners now, and at the hour of our death. Amen.
2: Hail Mary, full of grace, the Lord is with thee. Blessed art thou amongst women, and blessed is the fruit of thy womb, Jesus.
1: Holy Mary, Mother of God, pray for us sinners now, and at the hour of our death. Amen.
3: Hail Mary, full of grace, the Lord is with thee. Blessed art thou amongst women, and blessed is the fruit of thy womb, Jesus.
1: Holy Mary, Mother of God, pray for us sinners now, and at the hour of our death. Amen.
4: Hail Mary, full of grace, the Lord is with thee. Blessed art thou among women, and blessed is the fruit of thy womb, Jesus.
1: Holy Mary, Mother of God, pray for us sinners now, and at the hour of our death. Amen.
8: Glory be to the Father, the Son, and to the Holy Ghost.
1: As it was in the beginning, is now, and ever shall be, world without end. Amen.
8: O my Jesus, forgive us our sins, save us from the fires of hell. Lead all souls to heaven, especially those in most need of thy mercy.
0: The second joyful mystery, the Visitation. Our Father, who art in heaven, hallowed be thy name. Thy kingdom come, thy will be done on earth as it is in heaven.
1: Give us this day our daily bread, and forgive us our trespasses, as we forgive those who trespass against us. And lead us not into temptation, but deliver us from evil. Amen.
2: Hail Mary, full of grace, the Lord is with thee. Blessed art thou amongst women, and blessed is the fruit of thy womb, Jesus.
1: Holy Mary, Mother of God, pray for us sinners now, and at the hour of our death. Amen.
3: Hail Mary, full of grace, the Lord is with thee. Blessed art thou amongst women, and blessed is the fruit of thy womb, Jesus.
1: Holy Mary, Mother of God, pray for us sinners now, and at the hour of our death. Amen.
4: Hail Mary, full of grace, the Lord is with thee. Blessed art thou among women, and blessed is the fruit of thy womb, Jesus.
1: Holy Mary, Mother of God, pray for us sinners now, and at the hour of our death. Amen.
5: Hail Mary, full of grace, the Lord is with thee. Blessed art thou amongst women, and blessed is the fruit of thy womb, Jesus.
1: Holy Mary, Mother of God, pray for us sinners now, and at the hour of our death. Amen.
6: Hail Mary, full of grace, the Lord is with thee. Blessed art thou amongst women, and blessed is the fruit of thy womb, Jesus.
1: Holy Mary, Mother of God, pray for us sinners now, and at the hour of our death. Amen.
7: Hail Mary, full of grace, the Lord is with thee. Blessed art thou amongst women, and blessed is the fruit of thy womb, Jesus.
1: Holy Mary, Mother of God, pray for us sinners now, and at the hour of our death. Amen.
9: Hail Mary, full of grace, the Lord is with thee. Blessed art thou among women, and blessed is the fruit of thy womb, Jesus.
1: Holy Mary, Mother of God, pray for us sinners now and at the hour of our death. Amen.
2: Hail Mary, full of grace, the Lord is with thee. Blessed art thou amongst women, and blessed is the fruit of thy womb, Jesus.
1: Holy Mary, Mother of God, pray for us sinners now and at the hour of our death. Amen.
3: Hail Mary, full of grace, the Lord is with thee. Blessed art thou amongst women, and blessed is the fruit of thy womb, Jesus.
1: Holy Mary, Mother of God, pray for us sinners now and at the hour of our death. Amen.
4: Hail Mary, full of grace, the Lord is with thee. Blessed art thou among women, and blessed is the fruit of thy womb, Jesus.
1: Holy Mary, Mother of God, pray for us sinners now and at the hour of our death. Amen.
9: Glory be to the Father, the Son, and to the Holy Ghost.
1: As it was in the beginning, is now, and ever shall be, world without end. Amen.
9: O my Jesus, forgive us our sins, save us from the fires of hell. Lead all souls to heaven, especially those most in need of thy mercy.
0: The third joyful mystery, the birth of our Lord. Our Father, who art in heaven, hallowed be thy name. Thy kingdom come, thy will be done on earth as it is in heaven.
1: Give us this day our daily bread, and forgive us our trespasses, as we forgive those who trespass against us. And lead us not into temptation, but deliver us from evil. Amen.
2: Hail Mary, full of grace, the Lord is with thee. Blessed art thou amongst women, and blessed is the fruit of thy womb, Jesus.
1: Holy Mary, Mother of God, pray for us sinners now, and at the hour of our death. Amen.
3: Hail Mary, full of grace, the Lord is with thee. Blessed art thou amongst women, and blessed is the fruit of thy womb, Jesus.
1: Holy Mary, Mother of God, pray for us sinners now, and at the hour of our death. Amen.
4: Hail Mary, full of grace, the Lord is with thee. Blessed art thou among women, and blessed is the fruit of thy womb, Jesus.
1: Holy Mary, Mother of God, pray for us sinners now and at the hour of our death. Amen.
5: Hail Mary, full of grace, the Lord is with thee. Blessed art thou amongst women, and blessed is the fruit of thy womb, Jesus.
1: Holy Mary, Mother of God, pray for us sinners now, and at the hour of our death. Amen.
6: Hail Mary, full of grace, the Lord is with thee. Blessed art thou amongst women, and blessed is the fruit of thy womb, Jesus.
1: Holy Mary, Mother of God, pray for us sinners now, and at the hour of our death. Amen.
7: Hail Mary, full of grace, the Lord is with thee. Blessed art thou amongst women, and blessed is the fruit of thy womb, Jesus.
1: Holy Mary, Mother of God, pray for us sinners now and at the hour of our death. Amen.
9: Hail Mary, full of grace, the Lord is with thee. Blessed art thou among women, and blessed is the fruit of thy womb, Jesus.
1: Holy Mary, Mother of God, pray for us sinners now and at the hour of our death. Amen.
2: Hail Mary, full of grace, the Lord is with thee. Blessed art thou amongst women, and blessed the fruit of thy womb, Jesus.
1: Holy Mary, Mother of God, pray for us sinners now and at the hour of our death. Amen.
3: Hail Mary, full of grace, the Lord is with thee. Blessed art thou amongst women, and blessed is the fruit of thy womb, Jesus.
1: Holy Mary, Mother of God, pray for us sinners now and at the hour of our death. Amen.
4: Hail Mary, full of grace, the Lord is with thee. Blessed art thou among women, and blessed is the fruit of thy womb, Jesus.
1: Holy Mary, Mother of God, pray for us sinners now and at the hour of our death. Amen.
9: Glory be to the Father, the Son, and to the Holy Ghost.
1: As it was in the beginning, is now, and ever shall be, world without end. Amen.
9: O my Jesus, forgive us our sins, save us from the fires of hell. Lead all souls to heaven, especially those most in need of thy mercy.
0: The fourth joyful mystery, the presentation of our Lord in the temple. Our Father, who art in heaven, hallowed be thy name. Thy kingdom come, thy will be done on earth as it is in heaven.
1: Give us this day our daily bread, and forgive us our trespasses, as we forgive those who trespass against us. And lead us not into temptation, but deliver us from evil. Amen.
2: Hail Mary, full of grace, the Lord is with thee. Blessed art thou amongst women, and blessed is the fruit of thy womb, Jesus.
1: Holy Mary, Mother of God, pray for us sinners now and at the hour of our death. Amen.
3: Hail Mary, full of grace, the Lord is with thee. Blessed art thou amongst women, and blessed is the fruit of thy womb, Jesus.
1: Holy Mary, Mother of God, pray for us sinners now and at the hour of our death. Amen.
4: Hail Mary, full of grace, the Lord is with thee. Blessed art thou among women, and blessed is the fruit of thy womb, Jesus.
1: Holy Mary, Mother of God, pray for us sinners now and at the hour of our death. Amen.
5: Hail Mary, full of grace, the Lord is with thee. Blessed art thou amongst women, and blessed is the fruit of thy womb, Jesus.
1: Holy Mary, Mother of God, pray for us sinners now and at the hour of our death. Amen.
6: Hail Mary, full of grace, the Lord is with thee. Blessed art thou amongst women, and blessed is the fruit of thy womb, Jesus.
1: Holy Mary, Mother of God, pray for us sinners now and at the hour of our death. Amen.
7: Hail Mary, full of grace, the Lord is with thee. Blessed art thou amongst women, and blessed is the fruit of thy womb, Jesus.
1: Holy Mary, Mother of God, pray for us sinners now and at the hour of our death. Amen.
10: Hail Mary, full of grace, the Lord is with thee. Blessed art thou among women, and blessed is the fruit of thy womb, Jesus.
1: Holy Mary, Mother of God, pray for us sinners now and at the hour of our death. Amen.
2: Hail Mary, full of grace, the Lord is with thee. Blessed art thou amongst women, and blessed is the fruit of thy womb, Jesus.
1: Holy Mary, Mother of God, pray for us sinners now and at the hour of our death. Amen.
3: Hail Mary, full of grace, the Lord is with thee. Blessed art thou amongst women, and blessed is the fruit of thy womb, Jesus.
1: Holy Mary, Mother of God, pray for us sinners now and at the hour of our death. Amen.
4: Hail Mary, full of grace, the Lord is with thee. Blessed art thou among women, and blessed is the fruit of thy womb, Jesus.
1: Holy Mary, Mother of God, pray for us sinners now and at the hour of our death. Amen.
10: Glory be to the Father, the Son, and to the Holy Ghost.
1: As it was in the beginning, is now, and ever shall be, world without end. Amen.
10: O my Jesus, forgive us our sins, save us from the fires of hell. Lead all souls to heaven, especially those in most need of thy mercy.
0: The fifth joyful mystery, the finding of the child Jesus in the temple. Our Father, who art in heaven, hallowed be thy name. Thy kingdom come, thy will be done on earth as it is in heaven.
1: Give us this day our daily bread, and forgive us our trespasses, as we forgive those who trespass against us. And lead us not into temptation, but deliver us from evil. Amen.
2: Hail Mary, full of grace, the Lord is with thee. Blessed art thou amongst women, and blessed the fruit of thy womb, Jesus.
1: Holy Mary, Mother of God, pray for us sinners now, and at the hour of our death. Amen.
3: Hail Mary, full of grace, the Lord is with thee. Blessed art thou amongst women, and blessed is the fruit of thy womb, Jesus.
1: Holy Mary, Mother of God, pray for us sinners now, and at the hour of our death. Amen.
4: Hail Mary, full of grace, the Lord is with thee. Blessed art thou among women, and blessed is the fruit of thy womb, Jesus.
1: Holy Mary, Mother of God, pray for us sinners now, and at the hour of our death. Amen.
5: Hail Mary, full of grace, the Lord is with thee. Blessed art thou amongst women, and blessed is the fruit of thy womb, Jesus.
1: Holy Mary, Mother of God, pray for us sinners now and at the hour of our death. Amen.
6: Hail Mary, full of grace, the Lord is with thee. Blessed art thou amongst women, and blessed is the fruit of thy womb, Jesus.
1: Holy Mary, Mother of God, pray for us sinners now and at the hour of our death. Amen.
7: Hail Mary, full of grace, the Lord is with thee. Blessed art thou amongst women, and blessed is the fruit of thy womb, Jesus.
1: Holy Mary, Mother of God, pray for us sinners now and at the hour of our death. Amen.
10: Hail Mary, full of grace, the Lord is with thee. Blessed art thou among women, and blessed is the fruit of thy womb, Jesus.
1: Holy Mary, Mother of God, pray for us sinners now and at the hour of our death. Amen.
2: Hail Mary, full of grace, the Lord is with thee. Blessed art thou amongst women, and blessed is the fruit of thy womb, Jesus.
1: Holy Mary, Mother of God, pray for us sinners now and at the hour of our death. Amen.
3: Hail Mary, full of grace, the Lord is with thee. Blessed art thou amongst women, and blessed is the fruit of thy womb, Jesus.
1: Holy Mary, Mother of God, pray for us sinners now and at the hour of our death. Amen.
4: Hail Mary, full of grace, the Lord is with thee. Blessed art thou among women, and blessed is the fruit of thy womb, Jesus.
1: Holy Mary, Mother of God, pray for us sinners now and at the hour of our death. Amen.
10: Glory be to the Father, the Son, and to the Holy Ghost.
1: As it was in the beginning, is now, and ever shall be, world without end. Amen.
10: O my Jesus, forgive us our sins, save us from the fires of hell. Lead all souls to heaven, especially those in most need of thy mercy.
0: In the name of the Father, and of the Son, and of the Holy Ghost. Amen.
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13: Welcome to Grace to You with the Bible teaching of John MacArthur. I'm your host, Phil Johnson.
15: How's this for a reason to miss work? Someone really offered this as an excuse. He said, I lost my American Express card and I can't leave home without it. Now, obviously, that's laughable, but sometimes we really have good reasons, don't we, for missing work or not returning a phone call or being late for an appointment. But let me ask you this. When you one day stand before God who judges sin, what excuse will you give him? And more important, will any excuse be good enough? As the title of John MacArthur's current study says, those who don't know Christ are without excuse. So now let's join John as he identifies the people Scripture says will receive salvation and those who will receive wrath.
16: Now let's look at the two sides. First of all, those whose deeds manifest that they receive eternal life. And secondly, those whose deeds manifest that they are the recipients of wrath. First of all, those who receive eternal life. Verse 7. To them, and this is a marvelous verse, to them who by patient continuance in well-doing seek for glory and honor and incorruption, I give eternal life. Now, I want you to listen to this, people. This is such a critical verse, and so many people misunderstand the standard of salvation. Eternal life belongs to those who by patient continuance in well-doing seek for glory and honor and immortality or incorruption. That is the mark of a believer. And those three terms in verse 7 are just marvelous terms. In a sense, they're distinct, and in a sense, they're interwoven and indistinct. For glory and honor and immortality could all be wrapped up into the same thing. But let me see if I can just give a shade of meaning to them that gives them some difference. First of all is glory. The highest and most wonderful goal of a believer is glory. He seeks to glorify God. He seeks to attain unto the glory of God someday. He seeks, as 1 Corinthians 10:31 says, in whatever he does, to do it all to the glory of God. What does that mean? Glory basically is to manifest the essence or nature of God. And the believer seeks to be a vehicle through which God can be manifest, through which God's glory can be seen. That's his desire. Somebody who doesn't have the desire to glorify God cannot be truly a Christian, because that is basic to the desire of a true believer. And yet so many times, you know, we say, well, I know they don't have any desire to glorify God, but once upon a time they made a decision, or once upon a time they used to go to church or whatever. But the mark, says Paul, is patient continuance in well-doing and seeking that God would be glorified. They seek glory. They seek it even in its fullest sense, that in that incredible reality of the future day when we see Jesus Christ, we will be transformed into his own image and eternally without flaw will radiate his marvelous glory. So the goal of a true Christian, you see, is to reflect God's glory. And if that's true, then his life will manifest enough of a righteous pattern that God can judge him on that basis and say, that's a true believer. Secondly, honor. That's very close to glory, and I guess in a sense you could say it's the result of glory. To reflect the glory of God is to receive divine honor, is to receive the honor that God gives, the blessedness that God gives. I don't know about you, but I seek to be honored by God, do you not? I seek that God would be pleased and say, well done, good and faithful servant. And so as you seek to manifest the glory of God, that marvelous reality of what he is through your life, you also seek that God should honor and reward such faithfulness, because that's what he's promised. And then ultimately, we seek incorruption when full glory and full honor is realized in the resurrection when we are like Jesus Christ. And so we could spend time on each one of these terms going all through Scripture. Marvelous terms. But he's saying a true believer patiently continues in doing good works because he seeks after glory and honor and immortality. Now, what does this say? Let me sum it up in one statement. His perspective is heavenly. You see? It's heavenly. The true objective of the saint is to live for that which is eternal. As Colossians 3 says, he sets his affections on things where? Above. That is a Godward perspective. These three terms describe a person with divine aspirations. The highest level of the Christian's life is to aspire to glorify God, to receive honor from God, and to enter into the incorruption of ultimate immortality and being transformed into the image of Christ. This is not only the goal of our life here, but the goal of our life in the future. Now, when God looks at a life, and he sees a life that seeks glory, and he sees a life that seeks to be honored by God and not men, and he seeks a life that longs for immortality, that isn't bound to this earth. It longs for incorruption. It isn't engulfed in corruption. It seeks the heavenly dimension. To that he gives eternal life. That is the standard by which God will judge. Now, Paul isn't saying anything about how a person like this is produced. He just says you can judge that person by their works and say they have been redeemed. He's not talking about how they got that way. He's just saying it's fair to judge them by those righteous patterns. And he gives them eternal life. Sometime we'll have to do a whole study on what eternal life means. But basically, eternal life means the life of God in the soul of man forever. I love what it says in 1 John 5:20. This is the true God and eternal life. Who? Jesus Christ. What is eternal life? Jesus Christ. What does it mean to have eternal life? To have Jesus Christ living where? In me. Christ liveth in me, and the life I now live, I live by the faith of the Son of God. Nevertheless, I live, yet not I, but Christ living in me. You see, eternal life is the life of God in the soul of man by the presence of the indwelling Christ. And it goes on throughout eternity. Basically, people, eternal life is not a quantity of life, it's a quality of life. It is the life of God in the soul of man, and mark it, the life of God in the soul of man will always produce a righteous pattern. And if you have an unrighteous pattern in your life, you are fighting against the very nature God has created in you in salvation. It's like holding your breath. It's a lot harder than breathing. Once Christ comes to live in your life, there's a sense in which the flow of God's life should dominate, and we fight it and resist it in our human sinfulness. So to begin with then, God says in the final judgment, ultimately, when we say eternal life or eternal death, eternal life, and this is talking about it in its fullness because a Christian already has eternal life, right? He that believes has eternal life. But in the ultimate sense, in the final sense, when final sentence is given, we who receive eternal life will receive it because God has looked at our life from this perspective and seen a patient continuing in well-doing as we have sought for glory and honor and incorruption. There is a perseverance there. There is an obedience there. There is a constant seeking of God. John Murray said something that I think sort of simplifies this whole thing. He said this, "Works without redemptive aspiration are dead works. Aspiration without good works is presumption." So there are people whose aim is heavenward. And they will be judged by the life that God has produced in them because they have done well. Now, you can start even with Adam and you can go all the way to today, and there will be a patient, continual seeking to do what is right in the heart of a true believer. They are made manifest by their deeds. That is a pattern of life. Now, look at verse 10, and this is the corresponding verse. They seek glory, honor, and immortality. And verse 10 says, glory, honor, and peace shall be given to every man that worketh good, to the Jew first and also to the Greek. All that we seek, we receive. We seek glory, he gives glory. We seek honor, he gives honor. And then there's a change. We seek incorruption and he gives peace. And in a sense, I guess there's a parallel there. For when we enter into eternal holiness, utter holiness in the presence of God, the battle with our corruption will be over and the result will be eternal peace. We seek for those things and he gives us those things. What a thought. At the time of judgment in the future, when God sends the righteous into his eternal heaven and the unrighteous into an eternal hell, the ones who enter into eternal heaven will be those who have sought. You see it there? They have sought. They do seek for glory. It doesn't say they've deserved it. They just sought it. They had aspirations for what was heavenly and godly. They sought for glory and honor and incorruption, and they'll receive the glory and the honor and the peace of eternal life. For they are the ones that have worked good. And I submit to you that if there is no such good work visible in a life, then there is no genuine salvation. If this text says anything, it says that. And if it doesn't say that, it doesn't say anything. We will be rewarded then for our deeds because they are the proof of the righteousness within us. And in the third chapter, he'll tell us how to get the righteousness of God within us. And this applies to the Jew first and also to the Gentile. God will give heavenly and eternal blessing to the Jew and the Gentile. The Jew thought the Gentile would be shut out. No, the Jew had a priority in the covenant. The Jew was first in the priority of the covenant. The Jew was first in chronology as Christ came first to the Jew. But may I hasten to add that because of their priority in salvation, they also have a priority in judgment. And theirs will be a severer condemnation if they reject. And that is the meaning of Amos 3:2, where the prophet says, "You only have I known of all the families of the earth." And most people stop there. "You only," speaks to Israel, "you only have I known of all the families of the earth. You're the family that I have made my own." And the word "know" means an intimate love relationship. "You only have I loved as my own of all the families of the earth." And then he says, "Therefore, I will punish you for all your iniquities." There's a severer punishment on Israel because of the intimacy they had with God. So they are first in salvation opportunity and they are first in judgment responsibility. There's no exemption for the Jew or the Gentile. No exemption for the moral man, the religious man. They don't make it any easier on him. They just make it harder. Let's look at the second group. The works of those who receive wrath, verses 8 and 9. And they're kind of sandwiched in the middle of those other two verses. "But unto them that are contentious," that's the Authorized Translation, "and do not obey the truth, but obey unrighteousness, indignation and wrath, tribulation and anguish upon every soul of man that doeth evil, of the Jew first, and also of the Greek." Those who, by their good works, prove they have sought God, are contrasted with those who, by their evil works, prove they have sought self. And they are characterized by three terms or three phrases. First one, verse 8, look at it. The word is contentious in the Authorized. Erethea is a Greek word, and there is a lot of discussion about what its original root is. It seems best to take this as coming from a root which means a hireling. And the basic concept of the word is self-seeking. And the first characterization of an unrighteous person is that he is utterly wrapped up in what pleases him. What pleases him? What satisfies me? What makes me feel good? What makes me happy? What feathers my bed? 2 Timothy 3:2 says that men will be lovers of their own selves. And this is the basic problem of unregenerate man. He is totally wrapped up in himself. The Lord died, it said in 2 Corinthians 5:15, that they who live should not henceforth live unto themselves. Because that's man's basic bent. So you have a person then who is totally self-seeking. And of course that would lead to a contentious attitude toward the Lord. That would basically lead to a spirit of rebellion, and that's what you have in the second thought. Look at it in verse 8. They do not obey the truth. You know, if you're self-seeking, you're going to resist what God says. God speaks the truth, and you say, "I'm not interested in what you want. I'm going to do what I want." They don't obey the truth. It doesn't say why in this passage. It just says they don't. We're only looking at the deeds. They just don't obey the truth. Man rebels against God. His reaction is against God. He is quarrelsome with God, if you will. And this reflects the basic egotism of sinfulness. There's a third phrase. Not only does he not obey the truth, but he does obey unrighteousness. No man lives in a vacuum. You either do right or wrong. You just don't go down the middle. This is the flow of life. First, there is rebellion, and out of that rebellion comes disobedience, and then comes dire sinfulness, as the life simply goes toward unrighteous behavior. Now listen, the road to hell then is basically very simply defined. It is a spirit of antagonism toward the Lordship of Jesus Christ. Did you get that? The road to hell is basically a spirit of antagonism toward the Lordship of Christ. You will not respond, you will rebel. You will not obey, you will disobey. Now listen carefully here. I want you to get this point. If the road to hell is a spirit of antagonism toward the Lordship of Christ, then the road to heaven must be the opposite. It must be an attitude of submission to the Lordship of Christ. And that is precisely what it is saying. God wants you to seek for glory and honor and incorruption. God wants the heart to seek heavenward, Godward, above. And even though we don't always attain, there is that seeking heart. And when we fail, there is that brokenness. If an unregenerate person is one who rebels against the Lordship of Christ, then a Christian has to be the opposite of that by character. That is clearly the message of this text. Eternal life belongs to those who show the work of God in their hearts by living under the obedience of the Lordship of Christ. Those who refuse to do so are the unregenerate, and those who receive wrath. You can see that sin is basically an attack on God and calls for His holy reaction. Look back at verse 8 for a moment. To those people He gives indignation and wrath. Kind of interesting words. Indignation, the Greek root means to rush along, to be in a hurry, to be in a heat or a sweat, to breathe violently, to someone moving fast, breathing violently, hurrying, sweating. It was used from Homer in the classic Greek writings through the centuries of the spirit panting in the body and the rage of a man that pants and swells. It is the word, by the way, describing Pharaoh's desire to kill Moses, Hebrews 11:27. It is the word used in the fourth chapter of Luke to describe the fury and the rage of a mad crowd that wanted to throw Jesus off a cliff. It is the word used of the Ephesians when they heard the gospel and started a riot filled with fury in Acts chapter 19. So it is a word of fury. It is a word of fervor. And it is saying that toward those whose works are against God and the Lordship of Christ, God will burst out in a heat. He will burst out like a consuming fire against those living in such rebellion. And then it adds the word wrath, which is another term for anger, a little differently. It means to reach a pitch of fury. It is the end of mercy. It is the end of grace. It's just all over with in terms of God's patience and God's tolerance. A swelling, furious, final anger. And so you can see by these terms that God is talking about a great fury of anger against those whose works reflect an earthward attitude and a denial of God. Verse 9. Tribulation and anguish. He adds those as if we don't have enough words. Tribulation, philipsis. It means to put pressure on something or to press it. It is used in Acts 11:19 of the crushing persecution of the early church. It is used of the struggles of saints in Romans 12:12. It is used of Paul's being persecuted nearly to death in 2 Corinthians 1:8. It is used of Christ's sufferings in Colossians 1:24 as he was put through tribulation, pressing, pressure, oppression. It always carries the idea of affliction. Affliction. It can refer to an inner or an outer affliction, but affliction is the idea. And then anguish is a most interesting word, a common Greek word for narrow, meaning the narrowness of a place, a confined, narrow place, limited. Think of it this way. God is going to be angry. His fury is going to reach a fever pitch in verse 8. In verse 9, the result of that is going to be affliction in a narrow place. I can't think of a better definition of hell than that. Affliction in a narrow, confined, imprisoned place. A confinement and imprisonment that produces a powerful, fearful pain. That's why the New Testament says hell is an everlasting punishment, an everlasting fire, a furnace of fire, a lake of fire, fire and brimstone, an unquenchable fire, a place of suffering where the worm dies not, the fire is not quenched, there's weeping, wailing, gnashing of teeth. It is anguish in a confined imprisonment. And it will come upon every soul of man that doeth evil. Everyone whose life pattern is continually evil, everyone whose mode of living is that of an unrighteous behavior. People filled with selfish ambition, refusing to obey the lordship of Christ. Wrath and anger. So God judges. And he judges according to deeds, just as he judges according to guilt, as he judges according to truth, and he judges according to knowledge. And a person's deeds, as we said long ago, are the inflexible, infallible indicator of their life. Look at David. David committed terrible sins, but the direction, if not the perfection of his life, was Godward, wasn't it? On the other hand, look at Judas. Judas was outwardly attached to Christ, but the direction of his life was self-centered rebellion and disobedience all the while. You see, the key thought is that true righteousness produces true good deeds. And God can judge then on the basis of those deeds. And unrighteousness, no matter how religious it gets, will produce only evil deeds. And God will have no respect for any person. He will judge all equally. There will be an absolute equity in ultimate judgment. Now, just one question and I want to close. How, and we have to answer this question, even though it doesn't come till chapter 3. How can a person produce the good works that gain for him glory and honor and peace and eternal life? That's the question, isn't it? We started with the fact that God's going to judge. We saw something about that judgment. We have now seen criteria by which God will judge. The question is, now I know that I must produce the righteous works to avoid the eternal judgment of God, but how? Well, let's jump the gun on Paul a little bit and go over to chapter 3, verse 21. The righteousness that God desires, the righteousness of God, apart from the law, is manifest. In other words, it isn't going to happen through your own self-effort of trying to keep some rules, even though they be the right rules. It is the righteousness of God that comes, verse 22, by faith in Jesus Christ, unto all and upon all them that what? Believe. Verse 24 says, we're justified freely by his grace through the redemption that is in Christ Jesus. Now that's really all you need to know, beloved. The way and the only way to produce the righteous deeds is to possess the righteousness of Christ. And the only way to possess the righteousness of Christ is by faith in his redemptive work. Do you believe that he died? God incarnate for your sin? Do you believe that he rose again for your justification? Do you believe that he ever lives to make intercession for you? Do you believe that he'll come back to complete the redemptive plan? If you believe and you receive Christ, he gives you the capacity by the implantation of his own eternal life to produce righteous deeds. And when the day comes that judgment is to occur, God will see the record of a righteous life and know that such a life could only be the product of the indwelling presence of the living Christ and grant eternal life. Let's bow in prayer. Father, we pray that no one in this place would come short of the standard, but that all of us would enter in to the righteousness of Jesus Christ by faith in Him, and in such entering in, escape the wrath to come and enter into Your gracious, merciful plan for eternal life.
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13: 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When

A warm welcome to our program, Prophecy for Today, where we study biblical prophecy and its application to our daily life. It's a wonderful day to worship God. I'm William Steves. Let's pray. Dear Heavenly Father, I rejoice that you have promised to continue working in the lives of each of your children, from the day of salvation to the day we see your face. Lord, I need your grace to be more like you. Thank you for your patience in continuing to draw me to yourself. By your grace, help me and all those listening to be more like Christ by the end of the day than we are now. And it's in Jesus' name I pray. Amen.

Maranatha, friends. The Lord is coming. Today's letter comes from Pennsylvania. Our listener writes, "Your ministry always reminds me that I need to stay busy telling all the unsaved that Jesus loves them, as the rapture may come soon." We rejoice, listener, that the Lord is working in your heart through our preaching ministry. We trust he will continue to grow you in his grace. Luke 2:29-32. Lord, now lettest thou thy servant depart in peace, according to thy word. For mine eyes have seen thy salvation, which thou hast prepared before the face of all people, a light to lighten the Gentiles, and the glory of thy people Israel. Imagine the privilege of being one of the first people to see the promised Messiah. Simeon has awaited, seemingly for his whole life, this one moment that he has been promised. God had told him that he would see the born Christ, and so he waited in the temple for that day. And he is filled with joy, not for his own experience, but because he has seen the one who will, at long last, bring salvation to Israel and the Gentiles. How do you react to knowing Christ? If you are a Christian, you have also encountered the living Christ. Is he everything to you? Is he the sum total of your joy and contentment? You are listening to Prophecy for Today. I'm William Steves. This program is now available via podcast. 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And our United States address is the People's Gospel Hour, Post Office Box 55862, Boston, Massachusetts, 02205.

0: And now, the familiar voice of Pastor Perry F. Rockwood, who is at home with the Lord.
1: Shall we pray? Father in heaven, we're just thankful to be around the radio today and to come directly to the throne of grace in the name of our wonderful Savior, the Lord Jesus Christ. We're thankful today that we have before us the inspired, preserved Word of God. We're thankful for our wonderful Savior, the Lord Jesus Christ. We're thankful for the working and power of the Holy Spirit. We're thankful today for the promises of God and for the hope of our calling. I thank Thee for each one listening in today. Father, Thou dost know every burden, every care. I pray for those who are not saved, lost, on the way to hell. I pray today for many who are religious but lost. Father, draw them to Thyself. I pray in Jesus' name, amen. I'm thinking today of the Christian life, what God has done for us. We're living in the light of the blessed hope. But I feel sometimes Christians are not really entering in to the fullness of joy in Christ Jesus because of their salvation. God offers salvation to all men, but if they are to be saved, they must hear and believe the gospel. There is nothing that an all-wise, all-powerful, loving Heavenly Father could do for His children that God has left undone. A study of the New Testament reveals many stupendous transactions that took place in the life of the believer the very moment he trusted in Christ. God has blessed us, but we must enter into the blessings. God has given, we must take. Oh, many Christians never discover what Christ has done for them or what He wants to do through them. Paul prayed for the saints at Ephesus, Ephesians 1:18, that they might know what is the hope of His calling. We need to discover what the Christian life is all about. And the first thing I want to say is that when we're saved, we have been reconciled to God. Think of it. Once we were enemies of God, now we're reconciled to God. I'm just going to read a passage here, Romans 5, verse 10. For if when we were enemies, think of it, enemies of God, we were reconciled to God. Isn't that wonderful? By the death of His Son. Much more being reconciled, we shall be saved by His life. And not only so, but we also joy in God through our Lord Jesus.

0: Word and the ministry of reconciliation. And then again, once we're saved, we have redemption. Think of it, redemption. Romans 3:24, in whom we have redemption through his blood. Not the church, not the sacraments. No, through his blood. The forgiveness of sins, according to the riches of his grace. To redeem means to deliver by paying a price. It means to buy back. It is a picture of slaves in the slave market. And people come and buy them out for a price. The price of a slave was 30 pieces of silver. And they sold our Savior for 30 pieces of silver. That was the value they placed on him. Every one of us are in the slave market of sin. Slaves to sin. Slaves to the devil. Slaves to the world. And Christ came and bought us out through his own precious blood, in whom we have redemption through his blood, the forgiveness of sins. My, what a blessing. What a transaction. What a peace. What a joy to know for sure that we've been bought out of that slave market of sin where we were in the world. Slaves to the world, slaves to sin, and now redeemed by the precious blood, adopted into the family of God, reconciled to God, children of God. Oh, we're so thankful as we wait for the coming of our Lord. We know what a blessing it is to be a Christian and to walk with God. And today, if you're not saved, God says now is the accepted time. God says you are a sinner, lost, on the way to hell, and that there's only one who can save you, and that's Christ. It's not the church, or christening, or baptism, or the mass, or the preacher, or the priest. Christ and Christ alone died for you. Now will you come and turn from sin and receive Jesus Christ as your Savior? You can do it right now. This broadcast is sponsored by the People's Gospel Hour, Halifax, Nova Scotia, Canada, B3J3A1. 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
3: This is Hope for Today. Welcome to our broadcast. If Israel hasn't turned their hearts over to the Lord, are they still, as the Bible says, the people of God? When Jesus descended into hell for a time, what exactly did he set out to do? Is the math off? Off when it comes to the timeline between Daniel and Revelation? And if you're a believer in Jesus, is your body the temple of the Holy Spirit? 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All right, let's get started. Well, welcome, friends.

0: to our Hope for Today monthly broadcast, where we answer your questions to the best of our ability. Jim Durbin's here with me. And Jim, what do we got on the agenda here?
1: Boy, there is a good selection here, David. The first question here, if the nation of Israel has not turned in faith to the Messiah, are they still the people of God? Please explain.
0: That's a great question, and the answer is yes. When Israel was in disobedience to God, and they had a lot of problems of that in the wilderness wanderings, they were still called the people of God. Even in Zechariah, talking about the coming tribulation period and the fact that Israel's going to be purified and judged by God, two out of three aren't going to make it. But interestingly, it says, it is my people. And that's Zechariah 14, verse 9. So again, Israel is the people of God, whether they are believers or not. They were chosen by God among all the nations of the world. And it is true that many, many, many Jewish people are not believers in Yeshua, even if they're messianic, that is, believing in a Messiah. One of the 13 principles of Rabban or Maimonides. And the fact is that we've got more believers who are believers in Yeshua in Israel now than most all reports that I hear about. Maybe you heard about it, and you see them all as unbelievers. Well, according to the government, they have 220,000 names of messianic believers. And according to the retired leader of Israeli Defense Forces, Gabi Ashkenaz, he said the best fighters now are no longer the Druze. They are the messianic believers in Yeshua. He said that in front of the whole Knesset.
1: Wow.
0: So things are changing, folks, and God is bringing people to himself. But the people of Israel, out of all nations of the world, were chosen by God. They are still the people of God. God never canceled his everlasting covenant with Abraham, Isaac, and Jacob.
1: That's kind of what an everlasting covenant means, is it not?
2: Yeah.
1: Everlasting covenant.
2: Yeah.
1: David, our next question starts out, our pastor believes that the Genesis flood was simply a local flood. Is this wrong? We heard what he said, but it doesn't seem to match what the Bible says.
0: Well, these folks, Jim, gave us page after page on this issue. And I understand the conflict. I've debated this issue many times in the past. And a lot of folks think, just right off the bat, that, well, if Ararat, the mountain range, if that goes up to 17,000, 18,000 feet, well, you're not going to have a flood to cover that. That's human reasoning. For the Bible teaches that all the mountains on the face of the earth were covered with water. It was a universal, global flood. And God said he'd never bring that global flood again. Well, local floods he certainly has brought again. But it isn't a local flood. It's a universal flood. And the entire population, with the exception of eight people, Noah, his sons, and their wives, were killed in that flood. It's unbelievable. One of the greatest disasters that have ever occurred on planet Earth. Anyway, thanks for asking.
1: David, this next question, does circumcision make you a Jew? I really don't understand this reasoning since Muslims are also circumcised.
0: But not on the same day as Jews.
1: Okay.
0: Jews circumcise their male babies on the eighth day of their life, not the 12th year of their life. And by the way, that is the sign, according to the Bible, of the Abrahamic covenant. God blessed Abraham and spoke of three things. A nation would arise out of his loins, a land that God would describe as dimensions, and a descendant of Abraham who would be the Messiah of Israel and would bless all nations of the world. So the sign of that covenant was circumcising baby boys on the eighth day of their life. Now, my parents did that for me, but I know some people are saying, well, then, you know, I'm 30 years old, I just received Yeshua as my Savior, should I get circumcised? Well, it isn't necessary to fulfill the Abrahamic covenant. Galatians is very clear and says that circumcision doesn't profit anything. We can have something going on in our hearts, and it isn't really a requirement to emphasize that you're a Gentile believer. It's a requirement for Jewish parents. It isn't even a matter of salvation for any Jewish boy that was circumcised. We have to believe in the Messiah as well. And so that isn't really the issue. So, no, circumcision doesn't make you a Jew. And neither does the circumcision of the Muslim world make them bound for heaven. The whole issue of heaven is based on our faith and trust in the finished work of the Messiah of Israel, who died for our sins and rose again from the dead and is coming back one day.
1: Amen. Amen. If you'd like more information on what it means to come to faith in Jesus Christ, you can find that at our website, davidhocking.org, and we'd be delighted to share that with you. David, the next question here, did Jesus descend into hell to preach the gospel? And could those, quote, spirits in prison, unquote, come to know the Lord?
0: No, those are the pre-flood generation that died in the flood. Mm-hmm. And when it says the spirits, it's referring to those who are in prison. They're in everlasting chains of darkness. They are bound for hell, not heaven. Well, what was Jesus doing? What was our Lord Yeshua doing? Well, he was giving them a visible demonstration of what Noah was telling them. Noah warned them about it. In other words, his message is a message of judgment. There's no indication in 1 Peter 3 that he was preaching a gospel message so that many of them could be saved. That is not true. So be careful. We need to interpret God's word as it is, not how we hope it would be.
1: Right. Amen. As you would say, the Bible, the whole Bible, and nothing but the Bible.
0: Amen.
1: David, the next question here, and that kind of goes with that last statement. There are Mormons, true Christians. Our Mormon neighbors have told us things that they believe, which sound very strange to our ears. Was God once a human being, for example? Can we become gods? Something is not right with what they seem to be saying.
0: Yes, I appreciate that. We're not trying to just jump on Mormonism. I'm sure a lot of the people, thousands of them, who are very sincere. But I do not add anything to God's word. It's the Bible, the whole Bible, nothing but the Bible, and not the Book of Mormon or Doctrines and Covenants and Pearl of Great Price and all kinds of volumes that Mormonism puts out. No, God was not once a human being. But by the way, God became a human being in the person of our Lord Yeshua when he came into the world. God was manifest in the flesh, says the Bible. Now, can we become gods? Absolutely not. We never will be. We aren't now. And you might as well forget that. The truth of the matter is God alone is to be worshipped and praised, and no human being who thought that he could be a god. And that is utterly ridiculous if you're talking about biblical truth. So be careful.
1: David, that's a fascinating study, I think, that you have, the God of the Bible. It takes you through Scripture and shows you exactly who God is. And you can find information on that, again, at our website, davidhocking.org. David, the next question, at the end of the book of Daniel, the timing seems different from Revelation. If half of the tribulation is 42 months or 1,260 days, What is the point of 1,335 days?
0: Okay, that's a great question. In Daniel 12, verse 9 says, go thy way, Daniel, for the words are closed up and sealed to the time of the end. Many shall be purified, made white, tried, but the wicked will do wickedly, and none of the wicked will understand, but the wise shall understand. And from the time that the daily sacrifice shall be taken away, and the abomination that maketh desolate set up. Now that's the Antichrist and a tribulation temple. It will be 1,290 days. That's the first figure. Now in Revelation, the tribulation period is divided into two sections, each with 1,260 days. So here now we have 90 days, 30 more days, another month. But verse 12 then adds, blessed is he that waiteth and cometh to the 1,335 days. There's where he got his problem. Well, some say if the wording here is referring to the resurrection, because apparently it is. Daniel 12:2 says, many that sleep in the dust of the earth will awake, and some to everlasting life. So it appears that the resurrection of Old Testament believers and tribulation saints will come at 1,335 days. So then the question is, what is the difference here? Well, in Revelation, you're talking about the length of the second half of the tribulation period. Attached to that, we have the judgment of Israel. They'll pass under God's rod. We have also the judgment of the nations, called the sheep and goat nations of Matthew chapter 25. There'll be a lot of things to do, that's for sure. And then at 1,335 days, we're going to have the resurrection of believers of Old Testament times and of the folks out of the tribulation period who are the martyrs who come to know the Lord. I hope that helps you.
1: Excellent question. David, will the city of Jerusalem be attacked at the Battle of Armageddon? Our next question begins. I thought that God would protect it from such things as the eternal city of the Lord.
0: Well, it's not the heavenly Jerusalem that you're talking about. And a lot of people and some of my Jewish friends also feel that very strongly, that Jerusalem will never be destroyed. Well, folks, I don't know how you can believe that, because Jerusalem has been destroyed 158 times in history. I know that Zechariah 2 says that God will be a wall of fire to protect that city, but that's talking about the future, not now. Is Jerusalem going to be attacked at the Battle of Armageddon? Well, Zechariah 14 says the day of the Lord is coming. That's the term the Old Testament prophets use of the tribulation period. And it says, I'll gather all nations against Jerusalem to battle. The city shall be taken, the houses rifled, the women ravished or raped, and half of the city will go forth into captivity, and the residue of the people shall not be cut off from the city. And then the Lord's going to go forth and fight against those nations who thought they could hurt Jerusalem. So, the answer to your question, it looks like Jerusalem's going to be attacked before the tribulation is over.
1: David, another question here. Is Isaiah 17:1 going to happen in the near future?
0: You know, Jim, I think every single prophecy preacher on the radio has heard this from people.
1: Yeah.
0: We read in Isaiah 17:1, what's called the burden of the prophet for Damascus. It says, behold, Damascus is taken away from being a city, and it shall be a ruinous heap. Well, folks, in the light of the Syrian conflict that's been going on for several years, over 400,000 Syrians have been killed. It's a terrible thing that's going on. And pictures of Damascus. If you've been there, I've been there. I know what it looks like. And it has certainly taken a serious beating. Is that the removal of Damascus from being the capital of Syria? And the answer is no. It's still the capital. And Bashar Assad, when he was asked about it, he said, that passage bothers me. So my answer to all this is that it appears Damascus is going down. And that probably will be during the tribulation period.
1: David, next question. Listener says, I read in John 10:20 that Jesus said, I and the Father are one.
0: Actually, it was John 10:30. They were wrong, but I know what they meant.
1: Okay. Yeah, it looked a little strange. But they're asking, does this mean that Jesus is the Father also?
0: The answer is no. Never does the Bible indicate that Jesus is the Father. What it does say was a question that Philip asked him, show us the Father and it sufficeth us. And Yeshua said, have I been so long time with you, Philip, and you've not known me? He that has seen me has seen the Father. You see, the attributes that make the Father God are the same attributes that make the Son of God. And we need to understand that. Both are eternal. Both are omniscient. Both are omnipresent. Both are omnipotent, perfect, and many other things. That we are not, but they are. Does that mean that the Father and the Son are the same? And the answer is no. The Father is not the Son, and the Son is not the Father, and neither one of them are the Holy Spirit, who also will be sent by them to comfort God's people. So the answer is no, Jesus, Yeshua, is not the Father.
1: David, next question here. In 1 Corinthians 6:19, the Bible says, know ye not that your body is the temple of the Holy Ghost, which is in you? If you are a believer, is your body the temple of the Holy Spirit?
0: That is a fabulous question. And people are surprised at the answer. The answer is that no individual believer has all of the Holy Spirit living in him. The Holy Spirit does dwell in the believer. But the answer is found in the Greek text of 1 Corinthians 6:19, because the word you is not singular, it is plural. He's writing to the church of Corinth. And the church, meaning believers in our Lord Yeshua, that is the temple of the Holy Spirit. And if you read Ephesians, you see, oh, it certainly is. Apostles and prophets are the foundation of the church. And Yeshua HaMashiach, Jesus Christ, is the chief cornerstone. And all of us are a part of the body of Jesus and the temple of the Holy Spirit as a place of worship to the Lord. So thanks for that question. That's great. Jim, I think the next question needs to be answered.
1: Yeah, in Acts 4:12, the listener writes, the Bible says, neither is there salvation in any other, for there is none other name under heaven given among men, whereby we must be saved. Now, is this verse referring to the name Jesus?
0: That is one of the most astute questions that we have had today. And I know people are upset by my answer. But the name Jesus does not mean salvation. Acts 4:12 cannot be referring to his name as Jesus. That's from a Greek word, Jesus. And it's used in many cultures, like the Spanish, Hispanic culture. There are thousands of guys named Jesus. But they are not salvation. According to the Bible, when the angel told both Joseph and Mary about who was going to be in the womb of Mary, or Miriam, her Hebrew name, he mentioned the fact that thou shalt call his name, and it's not Jesus, it's Yehoshua, which means Yahweh, or the Lord, is salvation. So when he said in Acts 4:12, neither is there salvation in any other, for there's none other name. Too many times we think of the name as just a title, and of course Jesus is all the way through our New Testament. But my friends, his real name is Yehoshua in Hebrew, abbreviated Yeshua. That is what means salvation. Now I suppose we could all say, well, don't you think the Lord will honor it even if we don't know? Well, it'd be good to read it, wouldn't it?
1: Yes.
0: Yeah, all right. Yeah. God bless you and thank you for all these questions.
1: Well, thank you, David. And friend, you're listening to the special monthly question and answer program here on Hope for Today with David Hawking. And we'll tell you in just a bit how you can lend your support to this broadcast ministry, helping us bring you future programs. First, though, David's son Matt's here, and together we're going to share a couple of great resources with you. Matt?
3: Do we know the gospel as well as we think we know it? I think we believe we do, but sometimes key points fall out of memory, and we have to ask ourselves, how versed are we in the gospel, and are we ready and able to share, explain, or defend it?
1: Well, the goal, Matt, as you know, of our current radio series in Galatians is helping listeners understand the truth about the true gospel. What makes the gospel utterly unique and different?
3: Yeah, what are we saved from?
1: Exactly.
3: How is our salvation secured?
1: Yeah. There's so much we're learning in this radio series, and Matt, it is so exciting to be listening to that myself every day, and Hope for Today wants to make sure that everyone listening has the opportunity to get the most out of the series using David's original sermon notes and outlines.
3: You know, we have a pack that includes notes for each message in the series, and these are the very notes my dad used to preach these messages.
1: And the cost?
3: $10.
1: $10. But something else we have for our listening friends is the complete Galatians series on MP3.
3: That's right. You can purchase the Galatians radio series on MP3. 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
1: And the cost is just $25. Mm-hmm. Matt, how about some of the titles in the series?
3: We have Called by Grace, The Truth of the Gospel, Children of Abraham, The Promise of the Gospel, Called into Liberty.
1: Yeah, what does it mean to have liberty in Christ?
3: Walk in the Spirit. Yeah. Amen.
1: And what does it mean to walk in the Spirit? We get that question a lot.
3: Amen.
1: Here. It's covered in this message, just a few of the message titles in the series and in this special resource.
3: Yeah, so much is packed into these six chapters in Galatians. We want to make sure you keep and save it all.
1: Again, the Hope for Today Ephesians radio series message pack, every message in the Galatians series by David, just $25 on MP3.
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will make you happy. Laundry, dishes, emails, everything's on repeat. So are hits of the 80s, 90s, 2000s. 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
1: I'm going to eliminate one of the all-inclusives. 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
1: Let's
2: my.
1: Eliminate that one.
2: All right. Trip is going. We're going. That one's gone. Number 34. She gone.
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1: I'm going to eliminate one of the all-inclusives. 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
1: All right.
2: Trip is going. We're going. That one's gone. Number 34. She gone.
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2: 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Misty. 15 degrees ang ating current temperature, kaya pala parang medyo maalinsangan. Fog patches po this morning, tapos may chance of drizzle din ngayong umaga, pinakamataas 20, bababa sa 11 tonight. Tomorrow Wednesday, magkahalong pag-araw at pag-ulap, pinakamataas natin 17 degrees, bababa naman sa 6 sa gabi. Tapos alam nyo sa Thursday, plus 1 ang pinakamababa. High of 14 degrees, sunny skies. Friday, ayan na naman tayo at maganda naman ho, nasa 17 degrees pa yung ating asahang pinakamataas na temperatura with a low of 8. Sunrise natin today at 7:25. Kasalukuyan sa Winnipeg, 15 degrees at oras natin alas 6:08 ng umaga.
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4: 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And as she has experienced that in his life, the things that we talk about in this book, his presence, his peace, his provision, his protection, his healing, all those things herself, You can't guarantee the results. And if you can get that in your kids, it's not going to protect them from all that, but I think it's going to see them through it.
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1: Degrees sa Winnipeg, high of 20 and a low of 11. Alam nyo, today, September 29, ang journey ay nasa Winnipeg. 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Ayan, performing tonight sa Canada Life Center, bahagi po ng kanilang Final Frontier Tour. 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

0: 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At yan ang kabuuan natin mga news for this hour. Antabayanan po mamaya, 7 o'clock. Susunod na hanay na mga news from the Philippines. Sa Winnipeg, tingnan natin. Alam nyo, maaliwalas po ating papawirin. Nasa 15 degrees at madilim pa sa paligid. Yung sunrise natin, 7:25. Mainly cloudy at meron tayong chance of drizzle this morning. At medyo foggy rin dito sa ating forecast. Sabihan nyo ho kami kung kamusta dyan sa inyo. High of 20 with a low of 11 tonight. Tomorrow Wednesday, magkahalong pag-araw at pag-ulap. 17 ang pinakamataas and a low of 6 degrees lang. Sa Huwebes, nako, plus 1 lang po ang pinakamababang temperatura with a high of 14. But hopefully, 17 degrees uli. Balik tayo, sunny skies sa Friday. Kasalukuyan sa Winnipeg, 15 degrees. Good morning!
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0: 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Alam mo ba, ang leader ng Manitoba PC Party na si Obi Khan has stepped down. Khan made the announcement kahapon pa after a confidence vote was held by the party. It's back to work today para sa mga Manitoba politicians. Ang Premier Kinu says, cost of living ngayon ang main priority para sa kanilang partido. By the way, I wonder kung sinong papalit kay Obi Khan sa Manitoba PC Party. But anyway, sa kabilang banda, President Trump sinasabi niya na itong o naisip niya ang trade agreement with Canada will happen in the next few weeks. Trump said he thinks Canada will apologize for treating the US badly. Tayo pa yung may kasalanan pala, boss. And a deal will finally get done.
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0: 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We got clearing skies late this afternoon and a high of 20 degrees. 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At ngayon, isa sa mga top stories. I'm gonna get ready for our top of the hour news, yung mga showbiz news din natin. Abangan sa inyo pagpapatuloy ng GMP.
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4: Hear the latest. 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
0: Oh, ito, Alden Richards, Michelle D, at Max Collins. 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Pakinggan natin ito.
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6: Asia's multimedia star Alden Richards served sporty look and handsome vibes nang rumampa as finale sa isang fashion show. Hinubad pa ni Alden ang suot na jacket sa kalagitnaan ng runway para ipakita ang kanyang fit body.
7: I only said yes to the fashion show 2 weeks ago. So talagang no time to prep. But yun kasi yung beauty of, you know, na nakapaghanda ka na before, like the calm before the storm.
6: Kasamang rumampa ni Alden ang iba pang sparkle stars. Wearing their denim on denim outfits, sina Michelle D at Max Collins ang opening and final look para sa collab ng isang clothing brand with their designer friend Chris Nick. Pareho raw silang kinabahan before the show. Si Max, fresh pa from her Fashion Week stint sa Milan, Italy.
8: Hindi talaga maiwasan yung kabahan before a show, but it's like if you can make pakita in Milan Fashion Week and you have like the confidence to do that, then dapat mas confident ka sa runway here in a way. So I felt more at home now.
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10: Basketball and then I'm trying to do Hyrox hybrid ngayon, training.
6: Spotted din sa runway ang ilang ex-PBB housemates gaya ni Nakira Ballinger, Inigo Jose, Joaquin Arce, at River Joseph. Aubrey Carampel, updated sa Showbiz 7X.
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4: 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Nagahatid pa natin sa 7 o'clock news on this beautiful Tuesday, September 29. 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
6: Why don't you have personal knowledge on these matters despite being the brother of the Vice President?
7: We simply do not discuss this.
6: And
7: I did not ask. It's your privacy. It's not my responsibility to know this.
5: Ayon kay Mayor Duterte, ang kontrata para sa GenCorp ay sinuri ng Bids and Awards Committee ng LGU. 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
6: Do you think that it is in her character as a person and as a politician to request for any favor, accommodation, or special treatment in relation to government contracts of a corporation?
7: No.
5: Sa kanyang testimonya, inamin ni Mayor Duterte na may malapit na relasyon ng kanyang pamilya kay Jaime T. Cruz. 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
7: I do not know this.
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9: You're not aware that Mr. Jaime T. Cruz is the listed main stockholder of GenCorp Industries Incorporated?
7: No.
9: That's because you didn't take a look at the corporate papers of GenCorp, right?
7: No.
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10: 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No such bank accounts as of yet have been presented by the prosecution.
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12: This is the first time that they are actually confirming and claiming na they have legal jurisdiction. 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They responded with my post na sinasabi nilang this is in adherence to UNCLOS, this fall within their own sovereign rights.
11: Itinuturing ng PCG na critical ang karagatan ng Itbayat dahil dito dumaraan ang mga undersea cables mula mainland Asia na bahagi ng communication infrastructure ng Pilipinas. 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
4: 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Nasa 15 degrees tayo agad-agad. Medyo 20 rin naman today. Wow, there you go. Pakit sa plus 20 tayo, ha? Magiging maulap na may 30% chance of drizzle this morning, clearing this afternoon. Ay, naku po, yung mist talaga at fog this morning, grabe. Ang kapal! We have a few clouds tonight. Meron tayong low ng 11 degrees. A mix of sun and cloud tomorrow. Marami ang off tomorrow being Truth and Reconciliation Day. May 17 tayo sa pinakamataas with clear skies tomorrow night at low naman ng 6 degrees. Friday, October 5, Thursday pa lang pala, October 1st na. 14 degrees and sunny skies. And Friday, 17 at maaraw din naman. 15 tayo at fog ngayon dito sa Winnipeg. Good morning po.
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0: One of the most romantic songs, requested songs yan, dito sa ating kay Tuesday lang po, no? Hanggang ni Wednesday Cornejo. Good morning to you, Donna.
1: Good morning, Jess. At mukhang short week dun sa marami sa ating mga kaibigan. 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
0: Ipit day yun.
1: Yes, Ipit day. National Day for Truth and Reconciliation or kilala rin po sa tawag bilang Orange Shirt Day. So I'm sure, Jess, sa mga schools ngayon, marami sila mga events at kung ano-ano mga activities gagawin in observance. Ito nga po ay para i-honor ang residential school survivors at kanilang mga family at alalahanin ang patuloy na epekto ng residential school system. Sabihin lang natin, Jess, nasarado ang mga civic, provincial at federal offices, pati Winnipeg Public Library branches bukas. Wala ring mail delivery, sarado ang Canada Post Office. Pero yung ating garbage at recycling collection ay regular, habang ang Winnipeg Transit ay Sunday schedule. May mga bukas din pong attractions at special activities, kabilang na ang Orange Shirt Day Healing Walk and Powwow sa The Forks. Free admission sa Manitoba Museum if you've never been there for a while. Aba, this is a good time. Ganun din libreng admission sa Canadian Museum for Human Rights. Bukas din po ang ilang malls, grocery stores, museum at recreational facilities. Pero check nyo muna kasi iba-iba po ang holiday hours.
0: Yung tinry-try ko yung bibida kanina, tapos sabi ko mamaya na lang yung bibida natin. 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US and Israel versus Iran, no? Palestine, yeah, marami mga iba't ibang mga parang tinetesting, may testing period. Ang retired general na si Wayne Eyer, nag-serve as chief ng defense staff pagitan ng 2021 at 2024, made the comments sa isang interview. 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At syempre, isa daw sa mga jobs ng military planners is to imagine yung mga possible scenarios. You can only develop plans for so much in terms ng pag, alam mo yung parang 5 W's to something. And so, kasi yun yung when, where, what, when ba. And so, you go from the imaginations and conceiving step to fleshing out a plan. You have to decide what is more probable, what is more likely. Where are you going to put your effort? Lalo na, ang haba-haba ng linya na yan. 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
4: 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Ito na, mga balita na tayo muli. News from the Philippines. 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
1: 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Where our worst estimates now say that we will have, even by January or by the end of December, we still have 75 days worth of stocks.
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4: 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Share the road. Meron pa rin tayong chance of drizzle this morning at 20 degrees ang pinakamataas with a low of 11. Medyo foggy yung ating morning drive at meron tayong chance of drizzle this morning. Tomorrow, Wednesday, magkahalong pag-araw at pag-ulap. High of 17 degrees and a low of 6. Tapos bababa sa plus 1 sa Thursday. High of 14. Friday, ang forecast, sunny skies, akyat hanggang 17 degrees. Kasalukuyan sa Winnipeg, medyo foggy at 15 degrees.
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3: 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May you have many happy birthdays to come. Also, birthday today ni Wendell Armos Olohan. Happy birthday to you, Wendell. Si Mary Ann, birthday rin today. Happy birthday, Mary Ann. Char de Jesus, happy, happy birthday, Char. Isa pa may birthday today si Lillian Zoleta. Happy, happy birthday, Lillian. Miguel Ayambao is also celebrating her birthday today. Jasmine Galang Maglangke, happy, happy birthday to you. May you have many happy birthdays to come.
2: Nag-happy Tuesday na sina Roger Nazareth, ang Kuya June Montenegro, pinapasabi dito sa atin na dapat daw ang mga babae mahalin nyo ang inyong asawang lalaki gaya ng pagmamahal ni Jesus sa iglesia. 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
2: 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Herminio Ned Naramas are listening. Si Mike Marana, nag-happy Tuesday. 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
3: Ayun, thank you.
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1: It's time for Malisa mga pagbabalita from the Philippines. 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It's 8:01. 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
0: Para naman sa ating Winnipeg weather forecast and current conditions. May 15 degrees tayo at mist pa rin dito sa Winnipeg. Mainly cloudy skies at 30% chance ng drizzle this morning. Maliwalas naman po mamayang hapon with fog patches. Mawawala ngayong umaga. 20 sa pinakamataas. A few clouds tonight. Mayroon tayong low ng 11 degrees. A mix of sun and cloud tayo bukas Wednesday with a high of 17. Clear naman and 6 degrees tomorrow night. Sunny and 14 on Thursday. Sunny and 17 on Friday. And then Saturday a mix of sun cloud with a high of 17. Holiday bukas. Sabi nga, walang pasok. May ipit day. A mix of sun and cloud bukas naman 17 yan. Sunrise 7:25. Sunset po at 7:12 tonight. May mist sa Winnipeg. Marami pa rin. Pero paliwanag naman na at 15 degrees. Magandang umaga po.
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0: Well, let's get to it. 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
1: 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It'll also be a possibility to survey what are the activities that we're doing in Kota Island to document the personnel who are also staying sa Kota Island.
0: Inilarawan ng PCG bilang force multiplying tactic ang pagdeploy ng 24 bangka mula sa iisang vessel. Bianca Dava, ABS-CBN News.
2: Samantala naman, natuloy na itong pagsalang ni Davao City Mayor Sebastian Duterte sa impeachment trial ng atin niyang si Vice President Sara Duterte. 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
5: I would not allow it.
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6: Kilala niyo siya dahil kanegosyo niya, di ba?
5: Yes, sir.
6: Ang korporasyon na pinag-uusapan natin, Chinese Gen B Food Corporation?
5: I cannot remember.
6: You cannot remember?
5: Yes, yeah,
6: okay.
5: Yeah.
6: You're not aware that Mr. Jaime T. Cruz is the listed main stockholder of GenCorp Industries Incorporated?
5: No.
6: That's because you didn't take a look at the corporate papers of GenCorp, right?
5: No.
3: Paliwanag ni Mayor ang Bids and Awards Committee o BAC lang ang sumuri sa GenCorp na nag-alok ng pinakamurang kontrata. Pero giit ng prosekusyon, bilang mayor siya ang head ng procuring entity o HOPE na pumipili sa BAC.
6: So, in relation to this statement, hindi mo rin inusisa personally yung corporate documents ng GenCorp.
5: Because there was no irregularity. Most of the submissions for procurement, I cannot look at all of these.
3: Sabi pa ni Duterte, hindi niya rin alam ang mga negosyo ng GenCorp o kung nasunod dito ang requirement ng Davao City na dapat may 5 taon na ang operasyon ng isang kontratista para makasali sa bidding. 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
1: If it comes to my table, yes, I would be aware of it.
2: Thank you.
1: If there is an irregularity, then I would be aware of it.
0: Wala sa mga kontrata ng GenCorp ang pinirmahan ni Mayor Baste. 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
4: Narito tayo sa ating mga news po mamaya hapon na muli. Mga news from the Philippines. Here's Donna naman para sa ating ulat panahon.
5: Maraming salamat, Jess. 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Don't forget ha, 30 kilometers per hour na speed limit sa ating mga school zones, lalo doon sa mga elementary school. Foggy ngayong umaga. Nasa 15 degrees po ang ating current temperature sa Winnipeg. Akyat hanggang 20 degrees. Meron din tayong chance of showers or drizzle this morning. Tapos mamayang gabi, a few clouds. Low of 11. Tomorrow, Wednesday, high of 17, low of 6. Tapos Thursday, low of plus 1 and a high of 14. Medyo mild. Tapos Friday, akyat ang temperatura hanggang 17 degrees. Magandang umaga po. 15 degrees sa Winnipeg.
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3: It probably is. Yeah.
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3: Bye-bye. Come on.
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3: Patok na naman ang Jashlia. 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Pakinggan po ang report. 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
6: Gretchen, red carpet pa lang talaga namang star-studded na talaga namang inaabangan ang pelikulang Always Yours, Never Mine. 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We have here, of course, Julia Barreto and Joshua Garcia. First of all, guys, congratulations. My goodness, sobrang dami nag-aabang sa inyo dito. Of course, for Julia, ano lang pa kinamdam na finally, ilang minuto na lang, mapanood na itong Joshua tandem again sa big screen this time?
7: Grabe, sobrang nervous ko this whole week, even leading up to today. But nagpapasalamat na lang ako sobra. Grabe namin blessed ni Josh. And we're just so excited na finally, yung pinaghirapan namin the past month, we can finally share with our family and friends, first and foremost. And tomorrow, finally, the audience is also, we can share the story with them. Super excited.
6: We're very excited for the both of you. Of course, Joshua, 10 years na ang Joshlia tandem. Yes. And marami na rin kayo pelikulang nagawa. Pero this time around, paglabas nila ng sinehan, ano yung mga iuuwi ng ating mga moviegoers na bago, of course?
8: I just hope na magustuhan nila yung pelikula and itong pelikula na to para sa inyo to and para sa mga Josh Lia, of course, na naghihintay ng magandang pelikula. 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So, sana po magustuhan ninyo.
6: Yes, please. Of course, invite everybody to watch Always Yours, Nevermind.
9: Yes, Always Yours, Nevermind. Finally, bukas na po yan. And cinemas nationwide and soon worldwide. Thank you!
8: Ayun po, Always Yours, Nevermind, directed by Dr. Cathy Garcia Sampana po.
9: Yes, thank you. Hi there, Cathy. Thank you sa lahat.
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0: Hello, hello pa sa mga friends natin like Tani P. Magandang morning sa'yo. 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Sina Vin Rim, ayan. Thank you, thank you. Roger Nazareth, Joy Tuason Babiles. Thank you so much, guys. Sa everybody na nakinig ngayon. Today is September 29. Wala mo na ako bukas pero makisaya po kasi Donna will be here. Holiday eh. Kaya ano ako, obligado. Ano ba talagang obligado daw? World Heart Day ngayon, Dons.
1: Ganun ba?
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0: Naman pala kung wala.
1: So, Lunes na tayo magkikita. So, mamimiss mo ako.
0: Absolutely. 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The time is always right to do what is right, sabi ni Martin Luther King Jr. Chester Pagan po, wishing you peace, love, and joy.
1: Salamat, Chess. 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

0: Christ hath redeemed us from the curse of the law, being made a curse for us. 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
2: You can take all 613 commandments of the law and post it on your refrigerator door, only to discover that you break quite a number of them every day. Only our Lord was able to proclaim his own righteousness by keeping the law. But he was God in human flesh.

0: You can try. Try so hard to be good enough. You can try to keep every rule. You can even try to build a right standing with God through your own effort. But the Bible says one thing absolutely clear, and that's that no one is justified before God by keeping the law. The just shall live by faith. On this edition of Hope for Today, David Hawking begins a powerful message called The Just Shall Live by Faith, taken from Galatians chapter 3, verses 10 through 18. As Paul continues his defense of the gospel, we'll see why our hope doesn't rest in what we can do for God, but in what Jesus Christ has already done for us. 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And if you prefer to write us, send a note or a contribution by mail. We'll give you those addresses later in the program. All right, here's David with today's study. Again, he's starting a message titled, The Just Shall Live by Faith, from Galatians chapter 3.
1: Our subject, of course, is the book of Galatians. Martin Luther had some interesting remarks about Galatians. He felt it was a very difficult book after reading the book of Romans. But in a sense, they go together. The true gospel of Jesus Christ is the theme of Galatians. And the name of our commentary on Romans is the gospel of Jesus Christ. Romans 1:16, I'm not ashamed of the gospel of Messiah, of Christ, for it is the power of God. Not it becomes, it is the power of God unto salvation to everyone who believes, to the Jew first, and also to the Greek. And in verse 17, the wrath of God is revealed from heaven. And he quotes Habakkuk chapter 2, verse 4, the just shall live by faith. What does that mean? If you go to Vatican II and you read what the Catholic Church says, it is by good works that we will live. But the text says by faith. By faith in what? And what does the Bible mean by the just? Justification is the same word as righteousness in the Bible. In fact, the Greek word dikaiō, the verb, is used 8 different grammatical forms. It's one of the big subjects of the Bible. I love 1 Corinthians 1:30. According to the Bible, what we have in Jesus Christ is justification. I am righteous not because I deserve it by anything I've ever done or said. I am righteous because I'm trusting the finished work of Jesus Christ when he died on the cross, was buried, and rose again the third day. He's alive and he's coming back. There are lots of people who are listening who have never heard the details of the gospel of Jesus Christ. We are in Galatians 3, 10 to 18, and it is there that we learn the great truth of the gospel about redemption. You got your Bible open, Galatians 3, beginning at verse 10. For as many as are of the works of the law are under the curse. Stop right there. People all over the world are trying to be good. That if we're good enough, somehow God will let us into heaven no matter how much bad we did. No, friends, that is not the gospel. I don't care what religious belief proclaims it. That's not the gospel. Right away in verse 10, as many as are of the works of the law are under the curse. That's what it says. For it is written, Cursed is everyone that continueth not in all things which are written in the book of the law to do them. But that no man, listen carefully, that no man is justified by the law in the sight of God, it is evident. For the just shall live by faith, and the law is not of faith. Boy, the way some people talk about it, you'd think it was, but it's not. The man that doeth them shall live in them. Well, there's just one problem. Nobody's been able to do them. You can take all 613 commandments of the law and post it on your refrigerator door, only to discover that you break quite a number of them every day. Only our Lord was able to proclaim his own righteousness by keeping the law. But he was God in human flesh. Christ, Messiah, hath redeemed us from the curse of the law, being made a curse for us. Talk about the gospel. For it is written, cursed is everyone that hangeth on a tree. Now that comes out of Deuteronomy, as God listed all the curses. Well, the last one is the most awful one to a Jewish mind. Cursed is everyone that hangs on a tree. You say, well, I thought it was a cross. Well, there was a beam that he carried, and they nailed it to an olive tree. For the Bible tells us in Peter's account that the redemption that he has given us was because he paid for our sins on the tree. It was an olive tree on the Mount of Olives. That's where he died. How many of you have been to Israel? Raise your hand. Oh, my goodness, look at this. Well, you go to the Garden Tomb, and that's where they say he died, in front of the skull. It's possible. They always crucified people on the opposite side of the residential areas, so that's pretty good. But that would also be true of the Mount of Olives. And also at the cross, did not that centurion believe in the Lord? Truly, he's the Son of God. And what could he see that would make this such a dramatic moment? Well, at the Passover season, the top of the holy place was removed, because we're told that the veil of the temple was rent, torn from top to bottom. Well, they wouldn't have seen it if it was another day beside Passover and unleavened bread. And if it was out at the Garden Tomb, they wouldn't have seen it either, even though that's a pretty good choice. I believe he was crucified on a tree on the Mount of Olives. Does that make me right? No. I just told you what I believe, that's all. But the facts are facts. If you want to put all of them together concerning the Passion Week of our Lord. Let's keep reading. After saying, cursed is everyone that hangeth on a tree, it says that the blessing of Abraham might come on the Gentiles through Jesus Christ. Now, you're either a Jew or you're a Gentile. The whole world is in those two categories. The gospel, according to Romans 1:16, is first to the Jew and then to the Gentile. Well, wait a minute. I'm reading a passage that, frankly, if you know the details of the Bible, you might question it. Why? Because Abraham didn't know the law. Who was the man that gave us the law on Mount Sinai? Moses, Moshe, long time after Abraham. Yet it says here that the blessing of Abraham might come on the Gentiles through Jesus Christ, that we might receive the promise of the Spirit through faith. By the way, that again would emphasize that we must be born again by the Spirit of God. Brethren, I speak after the manner of men, Paul said, though it be but a man's covenant, yet if it be confirmed, no man disannulleth or addeth thereto. Now to Abraham and his seed were the promises made. He saith not, and to seeds as of many. Right here is where we have a disagreement with many of our Jewish friends. They believe the seeds are referring to the Jewish people. I'll comment on this later. And this I say, that the covenant that was confirmed before of God in Christ, the law, which was 430 years after, meaning after the promise to Abraham, cannot disannul that it should make the promise of none effect. For if the inheritance be of the law, it is no more of promise. But God gave it to Abraham by what?
2: Promise.
1: Let's pray. Father, we thank you for your word and the critical nature of our subject as we look at the true gospel of our Lord and Savior Jesus Christ. We pray for all the folks around the world that we might know what is the true gospel and how can we be sure that we'll be in heaven and not hell. Oh God, help us to understand, we pray, in the blessed name of our Lord Yeshua, and all God's people said, amen. Amen. Now in verses 10 to 14, we need to start with what Paul did. That's the problem of the curse. And I want to begin by verses 10 to 13 on our relationship to Christ. And I hope this will be a blessing to you and help you to understand what a lot of people seemingly do not get. You'll see that in a moment. But let's stand on a basic principle from verse 10. The standing we have, if we trust the works of the law for our salvation, is that we're under a curse. That's what the Bible says. Deuteronomy 27, verse 26, cursed be he that confirmeth not all the words of this law to do them. And all the people shall say, amen. If you go to James chapter 2 and verse 10, you read, whosoever shall keep the whole law, yet offend in one point, he's guilty of all. It reminds me of the word for sin, hamartano, or hamartia, the noun. Why does it remind me of that? Because that word is referring to shooting an arrow at a target, but you miss the bullseye. Therefore, it was hamartia. It was sin. Because the real translation is, you missed the mark. What is the mark? It is the glory of God. Romans 3:23, all have sinned. They have missed the mark and come short of what? Glory. The glory of God. Boy, how true that is. If you offend in one point of it, you're guilty of all of it. You missed the mark of the glory of God. Now that deals with the standing we have if we think trusting the works of the law for our salvation is the way to go. No, because God says you're under the curse. The second thing I'd bring to your attention is the scripture of justification by faith or righteousness by faith. Verse 11, the just shall live by faith. What does it mean? Well, Habakkuk chapter 2, verse 4. Behold, his soul which is lifted up is not upright or righteous in him, but the just shall live by his faith. There's where it's found in the Old Testament. In Leviticus 18:5 says, you shall therefore keep my statutes and my judgments, which if a man do, he shall live in them. I am the Lord. The problem is we've already learned that you can't offend in one point even, or you're guilty of all of it. Well, what if you could keep all 613 commandments and never violate a single one of them? Well, nobody has. You can try if you want, but nobody has done that except our Lord Jesus. Let me take it a step further. Long before the law was given by Moses at Mount Sinai, we have the story of the Genesis flood. Amen? And who's the character of the flood that we want to study? Noah, who had three sons. In Genesis 6, 8 and 9, it says, Noah found grace in the eyes of the Lord. These are the generations of Noah. Noah was a just man. It's the word righteous. And perfect in his generations. And Noah walked with God. Wonderful man. Now, when we come to the book of Romans, a verse I quoted earlier, in verse 17 of chapter 1, it says, for therein, what's he talking about? Verse 16, I'm not ashamed of the gospel of Messiah. Therein, in that gospel, is the righteousness of God revealed from faith to faith. As it is written, and now he quotes Habakkuk, the just shall live by faith. For a moment, let's take a look at the statement of the just shall live.

0: Interpreting the verse. Yeah, the just will live by faith. Oh, I believe God, I must be righteous. No, you're not righteous, but he is. In Galatians 3:12, we just read, the law is not of faith. That's the Bible. But the man that doeth them shall live in them. That's Leviticus 18, verse 5. If you could keep them all, you would live in some sense. But the word live is referring to eternal life after we die. There are 613 commandments in the law of God. Noah was just or righteous without knowing any of those commandments that didn't come till the time of Moses. Then the word just or righteous does not mean, and this is an attack against Vatican II and everything the Roman Catholic Church believes. If you are Roman Catholic, please listen carefully. We love you, but we want you to know the truth that will set you free. You are not made righteous in this life.
1: You're listening to Hope for Today with Bible teacher David Hawking. Today we're in Galatians chapter 3, verses 10 through 18, and day one of David's message, the just shall live by faith. David will be back in just a few moments to close out our time. First, though, Matt's here with me, and together we're going to tell you about a powerful resource for your personal or home Bible study.
2: Jim, when we think of memorable verses in Galatians, so many impactful examples come to mind, like Galatians 2:16, knowing that a man is not justified by the works of the law, but by the faith of Jesus Christ. Even we have believed in Jesus Christ, that we might be justified by the faith of Christ, and not by the works of the law, for by the works of the law shall no flesh be justified.
1: Man, how about chapter 2, verse 20? I am crucified with Christ. Nevertheless, I live. Yet not I, but Christ liveth in me. And the life which I now live in the flesh, I live by faith of the Son of God, who loved me and gave himself for me.
2: Or wow. Chapter 5, 25.
1: That's a good one.
2: Yeah, if we live in the Spirit, let us also walk in the Spirit.
1: Chapter 3, verse 11. Mm-hmm. But no man, no person is justified by the law in the sight of God. It is evident, for the just shall live by faith.
2: You know, there's so many lessons in Galatians that zero in on our hearts, inspiring us to understand and live out our faith.
1: To put deed to creed and walk to talk.
2: Yeah. 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
1: The entire series into your hands, and Matt, the cost is just
2: $25.
1: Yeah, on MP3. Mm-hmm. 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

0: comments by mail. 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In Canada, write to Hope for Today, Box 15011, RPO, Seven Oaks, Abbotsford, B.C., V2S, 8P1. And thank you for praying for this ministry as well. We know that so many of you are doing that for us. And, for standing with us as God might provide for you to do financially as well. Well, right now, here's David to close out today's program.
1: Well, we've just been studying Galatians 3, 10 to 18. We just got started. I hope that you will see this very important principle that a lot of people say is the theme of the book of Romans. The just or the righteous shall live by faith. We need to understand that. That's what verse 11 says, that no man is justified by the law in the sight of God. It's evident. For the just or the righteous one shall live by faith. And the law is not of faith, but the man that doeth them shall live in them. Well, this is a very important passage. The just shall live by faith. In verse 13, we read, Messiah has redeemed us from the curse of the law, being made a curse for us. For it is written, cursed is everyone that hangeth on a tree. Well, that's from the list of curses in the book of Deuteronomy. It's like the worst one of all. But when our Lord hung on that stake that was nailed to an olive tree in Jerusalem over 2,000 years ago, my dear friend, the Messiah redeemed us. He saved us. He forgave us from the curse of the law, and he was made a curse for us when he died in that manner. Wow. And verse 14 adds that the blessing of Abraham might come on the Gentiles through Jesus Christ, that we might receive the promise of the Spirit through faith, not through the works of the law, but through faith and faith alone. Yes, that's the theme of Romans, but it's also one of the themes of the book of Galatians. Plan to be with us for all these studies. God bless you.
0: Thank you, David. And thank you, friend, for being with us today. And do join us tomorrow as David continues with day two of The Just Shall Live by Faith from Galatians chapter 3, verses 10 through 18. And we hope you'll be with us here on Hope for Today.
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0: the one thing I have poured my life into in the midst of this work is making sure my kids really knew God and loved Him as a father.
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0: And to know that I get to take him anywhere I go. He was with me in the hotel this morning. He was with me on the plane. And he's with my daughter when she's at school. And we may need extra. You know, while she's grieving, and as she has experienced that in his life, the things that we talk about in this book, his presence, his peace, his provision, his protection, his healing, all those things herself, you can't guarantee the results. And if you can get that in your kids, it's not going to protect them from all that, but I think it's going to see them through it.
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5: By the way, who is God bringing across your path lately? Don't take it lightly. Some of you have had a rather interesting pilgrimage in the process of a few years. You have met a person who, interestingly, it seemed almost a coincidence, that person got you in touch with another, and it altered the course of your life, and you decided perhaps even to move or to make a change in your lifestyle, which led you to yet another group or another individual who provided something altogether different from the first person in the chain, in the links of the chain. And here you are a few years later, absolutely different than you were back when you began this journey, this pilgrimage. God knows what He's doing. We heard last Easter about a fellow who was a graduate of UCLA, and his wife had spoken to him about Christ, and he wasn't interested. But as time passed, he began to soften, and out of the blue, they are at a public park. And he goes into this public restroom and he meets a man who was in there cleaning the restroom. I mean, it's just inadvertent conversation. And when this individual cleaning the restroom begins to, you know, the light is in his life and the joy is in his heart, and he's bubbling over with enthusiasm. And our UCLA friend asks him what this is all about. He says, I just have to tell you, it's the Lord Jesus Christ who has changed my life. And the man thought, I mean, if I've got my wife on one side saying this and I out of the blue meet another fellow I've never met, there's got to be something to it. And the long short of it is he gave his heart to Christ. I heard from a fellow who works in a service station. He was pumping gas, and these people kept driving in with this sign on the back of their car. It was an ichthus. It was a fish. And he kept wondering, where are all these fishermen's club? They must all be a part of this group of people that fish. And he said, we weren't within hundreds of miles of a place to fish. I kept scratching that. Finally, I said to one guy, why are all of you fishermen out here on this highway? And the fellow says, well, what you need to know is that fish is an ancient symbol of Christians. He said, in fact, the word ichthus represents Jesus Christ, the Lord. And he described to him the letters that make up the Greek word fish. And it led him to Christ. Pumping gas, a little sign on the back of a car, another messenger that God uses. It's not until we hear the truth that we discover the way to find relief.
4: Every day, God brings people into your path. You meet them briefly and then never see them again. And yet, as a result of that momentary encounter, your life is never the same. God uses those seemingly insignificant events to shape you. Life is a string of moments which God uses to draw you to Himself. Chuck Swindoll says, "It may seem that the one who made you is too far removed to concern himself with such tiny details of life, but that is not the case. His mysterious plan is running its course right on schedule. The world is not out of control, spinning wildly through space. When God created the world and set the stars in space, He also established the course of this world and His plan for humanity." Isaiah 45 verse 5 says, "I am the Lord, and there is no other. Besides me, there is no God." Never doubt it. You matter to God. He created you, and He died for you. You are His concern. Listen to more of Chuck Swindoll's Lifetrack messages at lifetrack.ca. That's LIFETRAC. 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

0: What's something in our spiritual lives that's as slippery as it is subtle? We'll find out more in this study on Through the Bible. I'm Steve Schwetz, welcoming you aboard the Bible Bus. We're on a five-year journey through the whole Word of God, taking it chapter by chapter and book by book, through the peaks and valleys of the Old Testament, and then the New Testament, and back again. You know, it's common to hear someone say, well, you've just got to trust your heart. Well, as we journey through our study of Exodus 24 with Dr. J. Vernon McGee, we're going to learn the exact opposite, that we often deceive ourselves into thinking we're on the right track. It's so subtle, and it's scary. As Jeremiah 17:9 says, the heart is deceitful above all things and desperately wicked. What's the bottom line? We can't always trust our hearts, can we? We'll learn more about the danger of self-deception in just a minute. Before we get to our study, though, we got a couple of minutes to hear from some fellow listeners. This voicemail from Zoran makes me smile.
1: Hello, guys. This is Zoran from Montreal. Some 20 years ago or so, I was driving my truck through the Western New York, I believe, and then I heard the first time Dr. McGee, and I thought about this guy. I said, well, he must be from Eastern Europe. I just love his sense of humor and stories from the Bible, and I just got addicted to it, and I just love it, and I'm continuing to listen to your program and learning about our Savior and Lord Jesus Christ. Thank you so much for your program. Blessings to you guys from Montreal.
0: Well, it's great to hear from you, Zoran. You made me laugh with your comment about Dr. McGee being from Eastern Europe. He would have loved that. You know, one of the things that Dr. McGee loved most was sharing listener letters. So the whole Bible Bus family could hear how God was working in the lives of fellow passengers around the world. These stories remind us that we're not taking this journey alone. God's at work in amazing ways, in all kinds of places and through His Word. And that's why we still share them today, to share God's goodness, to celebrate changed lives, and to remind us all that there's always room for more on the Bible Bus. So if you haven't gotten in touch recently, we want to hear from you. Why don't you tell us how God is shaping your story as we spend time in His Word together? Call and leave a voicemail. You can do it anytime. It's simple. 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You can email biblebus@ttb.org, and you can always write to Box 7100, Pasadena, California, 91109. In Canada, Box 25325, London, Ontario, N6C, 6B1. Let's pray. Heavenly Father, thank you for your word and the way your Spirit uses it to get our attention. Would you remove the veil that blinds us to the way that we deceive ourselves? Thank you for your grace and mercy. In Jesus' name we pray. Amen. 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
2: Now today in chapter 24 of Exodus, we're going to conclude this very brief section on social legislation, began in chapter 21 through 24. And actually, there's more that has to do with social legislation than with the Ten Commandments. The Ten Commandments are very brief, frankly, but the social legislation covers a great deal. And we'll find that there's much more to the law than the Ten Commandments. Now, I'm begin reading here in Exodus 24, verse 1. And he said unto Moses, come up unto the Lord, thou and Aaron, Nadab and Abihu, and 70 of the elders of Israel, and worship ye afar off. Now, don't miss that. God says you're to come up to the mountain. But even these men who were in a very unique position were told to worship ye afar off. Now, how different that is under law than it was when God was bringing them on eagle's wings, which is grace. And that's the way God today saves us and leads us along life's pathway. And he says that we've been made nigh by the blood of Christ today. But you see, under law now, they're told, worship ye afar off. And verse 2, and Moses alone shall come near the Lord, but they shall not come nigh, neither shall the people go up with him. And Moses came and told the people all the words of the Lord and all the judgments. And all the people answered with one voice and said, all the words which the Lord hath said will we do. Now, this is the second time that the children of Israel have given affirmative answer when God asked them, did they want his commandments, his law? And they said yes. And they are very self-confident, self-sufficient, and actually almost arrogant. All the words which the Lord hath said will we do. And they don't have all of them yet. They have been given the Ten Commandments, and yet they think they can do it. And someone says, well, how in the world could they be so self-deceived? Well, I don't know. That's something that puzzles me, because I know a great many people today that honestly think they are living by law and that they're meeting God's standard. Self-deception is a terrible thing. I don't think, frankly, there's anything quite like it. And you remember John had something to say about this matter of self-deception. He said that if we say that we have no sin, we deceive ourselves. You never deceive your neighbors, and you won't deceive your wife or your husband or your loved ones, but you sure can deceive yourself. If we say that we have no sin, we deceive ourselves, and the truth is not in us. Well, you'd think that a man that says he has no sin ought to have also a little truth in him. But John says that he deceives himself and there's no truth in him at all. And in case you missed it, John repeated that again in the first chapter, the last verse of 1 John. If we say that we have not sin, we make him a liar and his word's not in it. Now, I didn't say it, friends. John said it. John said that if you say that you have not sinned, that you keep God's law, then you've made God a liar. And friends, God's no liar. I wouldn't want to call him that if I were you. So the best thing to do is not to boast of your goodness. My, the arrogance of these people. All the words which the Lord hath said will we do, but they didn't do them. Now will you notice, and Moses wrote all the words of the Lord, and rose up early in the morning, and builded an altar upon the hill, and 12 pillars according to the 12 tribes of Israel. And he sent young men of the children of Israel, which offered burnt offerings, and sacrificed peace offerings of oxen unto the Lord. And Moses took half of the blood, and put it in basins, and half of the blood he sprinkled on the altar. And he took the book of the covenant and read in the audience of the people, and they said, listen to it, now they've heard it, it's written down, all that the Lord hath said will we do and be obedient. Now, these people certainly had confidence, and it was nothing in the world, of course, but self-confidence. They thought that they could do it, but they didn't do it, and that is self-deception of the worst kind, of course. We'll be obedient, they said to God, but they were not obedient to God. You know, the natural man thinks that he can please God, but he cannot please God. You and I cannot please him at all. You and I can't meet his standard. We forget that we are actually the members of a race that, as far as God is concerned, is totally depraved. You and I belong to those that are disobedient to God. And if you would doubt that, why don't you look around you in the world today? Look at all of the lawlessness. Look at the sin that's in the world, the confusion that's in the world, and the atheism and godlessness that's in the world. Friends, God's accurate when he tells us that there are none righteous, no, not one. All you have to do is to look about you today. And we're living in a day when sin is called good. Bad is called good. And Isaiah said that day would come. Well, we've certainly arrived there. Now, verse 8, and Moses took the blood and sprinkled it on the people and said, behold, the blood of the covenant which the Lord had made with you concerning all these words. Now, even before he gives it to them, why, these people are sprinkled with blood that let them know that there must be a sacrifice and that without shedding of blood, there's no remission of sins. God will repeat that many times for them. Life must be given up. The penalty must be paid if you and I are ever to go to heaven. Now will you notice, verse 9, then went up Moses and Aaron, Nadab and Abihu, and 70 of the elders of Israel. And they saw the God of Israel, and there was under his feet, as it were, a paved work of a sapphire stone, and as it were, the body of heaven in his clearness. Now, again and again, this occurs, and there is confusion, I recognize, in the way that our translation gives it. They saw the God of Israel. Candidly, they didn't see him. God is a spirit, and no man hath seen God at any time. They saw the representation of God, of course, and that is what you have when you get to the book of Revelation. You feel like when you get there that when John's caught up to heaven, he saw a throne, and in the midst of the throne, you feel like holding your breath. Well, my, we at last going to see God. And you read that. It's nothing in the world but a representation of God. I do not want to get into this part of the argument, but I sincerely doubt whether we shall see God the Father throughout eternity. I'm of the opinion that the closest we'll ever get will be to see the Lord Jesus Christ. And after all, that's the only way we can know God today is through him. I do not know how he looks. I do not know how he feels. I do not know how he thinks. His thoughts are way above my thoughts, and his ways are different than my ways. Therefore, he must reveal himself. Now, what they saw here was a representation of God. And it's quite evident there were under his feet, as it were, a paved work of a sapphire stone, and as it were, the body of heaven in his clearness. Does that tell you anything about God, my friend? Doesn't tell me a thing. It's just representation that we have there. And upon the nobles of the children of Israel, he laid not his hand. Also they saw God and did eat and drink. Now this was a representation. You remember later on Moses asked that he might see God because all he'd seen had been a representation and he wanted to see him. And you remember that that was the plea and the question of Philip yonder in the upper room, show us the Father and it sufficeth us. And at that time, you remember, the Lord said to this man, he that hath seen me hath seen the Father. You want to see God, friends, you'll have to go through Jesus Christ. And I hear a great many people today, generally it's some man giving a testimony, some earnest layman, and he talks about that he was far from God, and now he says, I can come right directly into the presence of God. No, you don't. You have no right there. I have no right there. We don't come directly like that, friends. There is one mediator between God and man, the man Christ Jesus. Now, if you're going to come to God, you're going to come through Christ. He is the mediator. He's the daysman that Job talked about, that will put one hand in God's hand, one hand in our hand, and bring us together. We don't go there on our own. We need to recognize that. Now, will you notice, this is a tremendous representation we have here. We read now verse 13, and Moses rose up, and his minister Joshua, and Moses went up into the mount of God. You notice that Joshua is beginning now to get into the picture, and God was preparing him all the time to succeed Moses. He's a young man. Now, notice what Moses said, verse 14. He said unto the elders, tarry ye here for us until we come again unto you. And behold, Aaron and Hur are with you. If any man have any matters to do, let him come unto them. And Moses went up into the mount, and a cloud covered the mount. And the glory of the Lord abode upon Mount Sinai, and the cloud covered it 6 days. And the seventh day he called unto Moses out of the midst of the cloud, and the sight of the glory of the Lord was like devouring fire. You see, it was the glory of the Lord. And even that was like devouring fire on the top of the mount in the eyes of the children of Israel. And Moses went into the midst of the cloud and gat him up into the mount. And Moses was in the mount 40 days and 40 nights. Now, during that time, he got the instructions that we have in the rest of this book. And now from chapter 25 through 30, you have the blueprint for the tabernacle and the pattern for the garments for the high priest. And then you have the construction of the tabernacle and the erection of it and the fact it was filled with the glory of the Lord. So that here for about 15 chapters, 25 through 40, with the exception of about three chapters here when Moses went down and when they had made the golden calf. So that this is what he was getting up in the mount. And not only this, but the book of Leviticus, you will find he also was getting up there. For you have the tabernacle and the service of it. And the very center of the children of Israel, the very center of the camp, the most important part was the tabernacle, because it was the place where they approached God. Now, I want to, as we come now to chapter 25, and I probably first should read this first part of it. And the Lord spake unto Moses, saying, speak unto the children of Israel, that they bring me an offering of every man that giveth it willingly with his heart, ye shall take my offering. Now, these people are just out of slavery. They've just been out of slavery just a few months. And now they're asked to make a contribution to the Lord. And it's an amazing contribution that these people made to the Lord, by the way. They brought more than enough. This is the only time I've ever heard of it that people were asked to stop giving. After they'd given enough to make the tabernacle, Moses had to put up the stop sign and say, we got enough. I've never heard that before, and I'm sure it's never been my experience and probably not your experience. Now they are slaves, and they're to bring these offerings, and this is what they're to bring. Verse 3, and this is the offering which ye'll take of them, gold and silver and brass, and blue and purple and scarlet. That was evidently the colors that they used in the land of Egypt, and they still are bright today when they find them in the tomb. Believe me, the colors that these people used were remarkable. And either it was the color or it was cloth, this color. And I'm of the opinion that they dyed all the material that they used in the tabernacle. Blue and purple and scarlet and fine linen. And this is that fine twine, Egyptian byssus linen. And we'll talk about that later. And goat's hair. And ram skins dyed red, and badger skins, and that's seal skins, by the way, and chittim wood, oil for the light, spices for anointing oil, and for sweet incense, onyx stones, and stones to be set in the ephod and in the breastplate. Now, these were the things they were to bring, and the question arises, where'd they get them? These people are just out of slavery. You will recall that we have seen where they were told to go to their masters and borrow. That's the way our translation reads. Actually, what it means, they were given this, and they were to ask it as back wages. Now, they've got 400 years of back wages to collect. It said they spoil the Egyptians. They took out a tremendous wealth, and it's estimated that at least $5 million of material went into the construction of the tabernacle alone. It was very small because it had to be carried on the wilderness march, but it was a very ornate, rich, beautiful thing. It was a thing of beauty. Now, verse 8 of chapter 25, and let them make me a sanctuary that I may dwell among them. Now notice, God never said that he was going to live in the tabernacle. Fact of the matter is, he did not. It said he dwelt between the cherubim, by the way. And that is important to see. You see, Israel was a theocracy. That is, Jehovah was king. That was the great song of Moses when they crossed the Red Sea, you'll recall. He sang that song in which he said very definitely that God was the king. It was a great song of redemption. And the Lord is a man of war, and that he is king. Jehovah is king. And now these people are to be ruled over by God. And the ark was really God's throne. He didn't sit upon it. It was between the cherubims. In other words, he actually didn't touch down, to tell the truth. He dwelt between the cherubims, and that's where they met him. This idea today that God dwells in a building made with hands is not true. The Bible does not teach that. That's a heathen, pagan notion. And a great many people call the church building today, and they call it the church, and they call it God's house. Well, it's not. God doesn't dwell in a house, friends, and he never did. But this is a place where he met with them. It was a meeting place, and it was to teach them that. And the ark in there was God's throne. And that, by the way, will be the first article of furniture that they were to build. God didn't sit upon it, but he did sit between the cherubims. And Psalm 99:1 reads, "The Lord reigneth, let the people tremble, he that sitteth between the cherubims." And therefore we'll find when we come to it, the ark is the most important article of furniture. It's given here next. That will be that which we are to see. We'll not get very far there today. Now will you notice verse 9, "According to all that I show thee after the pattern of the tabernacle and the pattern of all the instruments thereof, even so shall ye make it." Now, it was a pattern of the one in heaven. We're told that over in the epistle to the Hebrews, and we'll see that later on, that the tabernacle was made like the one in heaven. Now, the question arises, is there a literal tabernacle in heaven? And I take the position that there is. You're going to find out, those of you that are new to our study, that I take the Bible very literally. I have a very, I suppose, naive notion that when God says something, he means it. And that if he means something else, he'll make that clear to us also. And I think that he made it very clear that there was one in heaven. And we'll have occasion to refer to that later on, and especially when we get to the epistle to the Hebrews. We come now to the first article of furniture that's mentioned. Now, those of you who have our notes, and I hope all of you get the notes, you're going to find that I have in there a diagram of the floor plan of the tabernacle. Now, the tabernacle was built 30 cubits by 10 cubits, and outside was a fence around it, and it was 100 cubits by 50 cubits. And in that outer court that was formed by the tabernacle and this fence that was around it, and it was, by the way, 5 cubits high, why, we find 2 articles of furniture, the brazen altar and the laver. And then the tabernacle proper was divided into 2 compartments, the holy place and the holy of holies. And the holy place was 20 by 10 cubits. The holy of holies was 10 by 10, and it was 10 cubits high. And this was really the tabernacle proper. These 2 compartments formed one. And the first compartment was the holy of holies. That was where the ark was. Then when you moved outside, you have the holy place. And there are 3 articles of furniture there: the golden lampstand, the table of showbread, and the altar of incense. I do hope you'll get the notes and outlines here, friends. You'll find them extremely helpful. And now tomorrow, we're going to take up the construction of the tabernacle, and we'll start with the ark here in verse 10 of Exodus 25. And so until next time, may the Lord richly bless you, my beloved.
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A warm welcome to our program, Prophecy for Today, where we study biblical prophecy and its application to our daily life. It's a wonderful day to worship God. I'm William Steves. Let's pray. Dear Heavenly Father, I rejoice that you have promised to continue working in the lives of each of your children, from the day of salvation to the day we see your face. Lord, I need your grace to be more like you. Thank you for your patience in continuing to draw me to yourself. By your grace, help me and all those listening to be more like Christ by the end of the day than we are now. And it's in Jesus' name I pray. Amen.

Maranatha, friends, the Lord is coming. Today's letter comes from Manitoba. Our listener writes, "Thank you for all you do to preach and teach the gospel to the lost. The need is so great here where I am. The need is great everywhere we look. Pray that the Lord would empower us to send his gospel still further into the darkness." Luke 2:29-32. "Lord, now lettest thou thy servant depart in peace, according to thy word. For mine eyes have seen thy salvation, which thou hast prepared before the face of all people, a light to lighten the Gentiles, and the glory of thy people Israel." Imagine the privilege of being one of the first people to see the promised Messiah. Simeon has awaited, seemingly for his whole life, this one moment that he has been promised. God had told him that he would see the born Christ, and so he waited in the temple for that day. And he is filled with joy, not for his own experience, but because he has seen the one who will, at long last, bring salvation to Israel and the Gentiles. How do you react to knowing Christ? If you are a Christian, you have also encountered the living Christ. Is he everything to you? Is he the sum total of your joy and contentment? You are listening to Prophecy for Today. I'm William Steves. The new edition of the Gospel Standard is available upon request. 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

0: And now, the familiar voice of Pastor Perry F. Rockwood, who is at home with the Lord.
1: Shall we pray? Father, we're thankful today to be in the very presence of God. And I just thank thee for each one listening today. I think, Father, of those who are not well, those who are aged, those mourning the loss of loved ones, those who are lonely. I pray today for homes and marriages. And I know it is not God's will that that home and marriage break up. I pray for many who are not saved, many who are religious but lost. Father, help them to come to thee today for salvation. I pray in Jesus' name, amen. We're thinking of this wonderful Christian life which is ours while we're waiting for the coming of the Lord. And one of the great blessings of salvation is to know for sure that we have forgiveness of sins. Just think of it, forgiveness of sins. Let me read Ephesians 1, verse 7, in whom we have redemption through his blood, the forgiveness of sins, according to the riches of his grace. Is it not strange that some who take the name of Christ ridicule the blood of Christ? How wonderful to know that a holy God has forgiven all our sins. We will never have to answer for these sins. They have all been placed beneath the blood of the cross. The Bible says that every transgression received a just recompense of reward. A holy God cannot look lightly on sin. The price must be paid for every sin. Sin must be punished in the person of the sinner or in the person of the sinner's substitute. Since the Lord Jesus has died for our sins, we will not have to answer for them. He paid our sin debt. The debt has been paid. Not only does God forgive us our sins, but he cleanses us from all sins. He does not save us in our sins, but he saves us from sin. But if we walk in the light, as he is in the light, we have fellowship one with another. And the blood of Jesus Christ, his son, cleanses us from all sin. 1 John 1:7. Several years ago, Charles G. Finney preached on this text when he was conducting revival meetings in Detroit, Michigan. At the close of the service, a rough-looking man told Mr. Finney that he would like to talk with him. When the church officials learned that Mr. Finney had agreed to go with this man to his business to talk with him, they advised him strongly that it would not be safe to go with that man. Mr. Finney said, "I have given him my word that I will go with him, and I shall." After the service, Mr. Finney walked with the man down a dark alley until they came to the door of the man's office. When they were inside, the man locked the door, pulled a revolver from his pocket. Mr. Finney was alarmed. He said, "Mr. Finney, I have used this gun to kill 3 men. I want to know, is there any hope for a man like me?" Mr. Finney thought for a moment, then replied, "The Bible says that the blood of Jesus Christ, God's Son, cleanses from all sin." Then the man said, "If I were to take you through these doors, you would find a saloon and a gambling den. We get these men drunk and then rob them of all they have made. I want to know, Mr. Finney, is there any hope for a man like me?" Mr. Finney replied, "The Bible says that the blood of Jesus Christ, God's Son, cleanses us from all sin." Then the man said, "Several years ago, I went back east and married a beautiful girl. I deceived her into believing that I was a successful businessman. When she found out the kind of work I was in, it broke her heart. God blessed our home with a beautiful daughter. When my daughter was 10 years old, I came home one night in a drunken rage. I knocked her up against a red-hot stove. She will wear the scar on her arm to her grave. Mr. Finney, I want to ask you, is there any hope for a man like me?" Mr. Finney replied, "Sir, your record is a black one. But the Bible says the blood of Jesus Christ, his son, cleanses from all sin." The man thanked Mr. Finney for his time and led him out of the door. He then fell on his knees, repented of his sins, sought the Savior, and received the Lord Jesus Christ into his heart. He went into the gambling den and cried, "Everybody must get out." The bartenders thought he was crazy. "What do you mean? We are doing a big business." But everyone was driven out. The man who had talked to Mr. Finney began to smash all of the furniture, smash kegs of beer and bottles of liquor. He went across the street to his home. He called his wife and daughter. They thought he'd come home drunk, but he gathered them into his arms and told them that God had saved him, and they now had a new husband and a father. And so he became a wonderful Christian, a man of God, a leader in the church. And when we study the subject of sin in the believer's life, we shall see that the blood continually cleanses from all sin. And no matter how great our sin is, the blood of Jesus Christ, God's Son, cleanses from all sin. Yes, now, we are also justified by faith. Oh, Job cried, how should man be just before God? Well, the Bible makes it clear. Therefore, we conclude that a man is justified by faith, apart from the deeds of the law. Romans 3:28. And how wonderful it is to know that we have been justified. Justified means just as if I'd never sinned. Well, that's one thing, but really, it's more than that. I believe that justification really means that we are accepted in the Beloved, Jesus Christ himself. And I believe that God looks upon us now through the blood of Jesus, and that we have been cleansed, and that we're now, every whit of us, justified just before the Lord because of the Lord Jesus Christ, our wonderful Savior. We are declared righteous. We are clothed with the perfect righteousness of Christ. By the work of the Holy Spirit in us, we are made righteous in our conduct. There's therefore no condemnation to them which are in Christ Jesus, who walk not after the flesh, but after the Spirit. That's so wonderful. Romans chapter 8, verse 1. We will never be judged for our sins, because Christ was judged for them on the cross. When we as believers sin, we lose our fellowship with God. If we do not confess our sins, we are chastened of the Lord, but are not condemned with the world. 1 Corinthians 11:32. And friends, this is the gospel message of God's grace. Oh, it's so wonderful to be saved. And no matter who you are today, God says first that you're a sinner on the way to hell. But the good news of the gospel is that Christ died for you and shed his blood for the remission of sins. And whosoever shall call upon the name of the Lord shall be saved. And I want to invite you right there by the radio today. Come just as you are a sinner. Believe that Christ died for you, a sinner, paid your sin debt through his blood. And now the best you know how, receive him, trust him as your Savior. Oh, Lord, I trust thee, I believe thee, I receive thee as my Savior. This broadcast is sponsored by the People's Gospel Hour, Halifax, Nova Scotia, Canada, B3J3A1. 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
2: When God goes about judging men by knowledge, by truth, by guilt, and by deeds, he will do so absolutely without favoring anyone. Based only on the subjective reality of their faith in Christ and the objective confirmation of that in their works.
3: Welcome to Grace to You, the Bible teaching ministry of John MacArthur. I'm your host, Phil Johnson. Scripture is clear. We will all stand before God someday, and on that day, it won't matter how many people called you great or how many people called you a fool, nor will it matter whether your bank account was large or small or whether your funeral drew 10,000 people or no one at all. There is only one thing that will matter on that day: what God thinks of you. The question is, how can you be certain you will escape the wrath of a holy God? Bring that crucial question to John MacArthur's lesson today as he continues his sobering study called Without Excuse. And now, here's John with the lesson.
2: Let's look at the Word of God together in Romans chapter 2. We want to continue our examination of the principles of judgment as they appear in the first 16 verses of this chapter. And I want us to look at verse 11. For there is no respect of persons with God. Now, what that verse is saying is that God is righteously impartial. He is not looking at the person on the outside. He is looking at the conduct to see whether it represents righteousness or unrighteousness. The issue is not whether a person is poor or rich, whether a person is a Jew or Gentile, whether a person is a church member or not, a man or a woman, educated or uneducated, wise or foolish. He's looking at the works. God's sentence will be strictly on the basis of character, and God will be impartial and cannot be bribed. He judges without respect of persons. Now that phrase, there is no respect of persons with God, is a most interesting phrase. Respect of persons is basically one word. And the one word is a combination of the word face, your face, and the word to receive. And with God, he doesn't receive your face, is what it really says. God is not in the business of receiving anybody's face, which means 1 Samuel 16:7. God does not judge on the basis of an outward appearance, but on the basis of the heart. God is not going to judge on the basis of the surface. God doesn't receive face. And the word, of course, later became the word for partiality. God is not partial. Partiality is the fault of one who gives judgment with respect to the outward circumstances and not the inward merit. To have respect of a person's appearance is to rule in their favor for what you see on the surface rather than what you know to be true in the heart. And only the vice of an evil judge would so violate justice. God cannot, God will not do that. In Acts 10:34, Peter opens his mouth and says, "Of a truth I perceive that God is no respecter of persons."

And God will not pass by judgment because of who you are. In Ephesians 6:9, you masters do the same things unto your servants, forbearing, threatening, knowing that your master also is in heaven, neither is there respect of persons with him. The same phrase is used in Colossians 3:25 and again in 1 Peter 1:17. Now that is the thesis of what I want you to understand in Romans chapter 2, so you can look at it again. A phrase repeated at least 5-6 times in the New Testament is the key to our passage. God is no respecter of persons. Whoever you are, he promises to judge. In the 16 verses that begin the second chapter are the principles by which God will judge. Now we've said that in verse 1 is the principle of knowledge. God will judge men who give evidence of knowing his law. The second principle in verses 2 and 3 is the principle of truth. God will judge according to the truth. You cannot hide the truth from God. Thirdly, in verses 4 and 5, God will judge according to real guilt. For men are guilty more than anything else of abusing the mercy and the grace and the goodness and the forbearance and the long-suffering of God. Then in verses 6 through 10, we learn that God is going to judge men based upon their deeds. He will look at their deeds and by their deeds determine whether in fact they have a right to enter into eternal life or not. And when it comes to God's judgment, we come into the next element of principles of judgment, and that is God will judge with impartiality. Verses 11 through 15. Verse 11 sets the section in motion. It says, there is no respect of persons with God. When God goes about judging men by knowledge, by truth, by guilt, and by deeds, he will do so absolutely without favoring anyone, based only on the subjective reality of their faith in Christ and the objective confirmation of that in their works. God is fair. He doesn't favor people, nor does he hold people responsible when they didn't know as much as someone else knew who is more responsible. So bound up in the statement, there is no respect of persons with God, is the fact that he doesn't favor certain people, and secondly, that he deals fairly with everyone according to the light or the knowledge they have had. And someone is going to say, well, does God judge everybody the same? No. No. And that's what we find beginning in verse 12. God, without respect of persons, will judge. Verse 12, now watch this amazing verse. For as many as have sinned without law shall also perish without law. And as many as have sinned in the law shall be judged by the law. Now think with me. The fact is, there's no respect of persons with God. If you don't have the law, you'll be judged as one who didn't have the law. If you have the law, you'll be judged as one who had the law. God will be utterly, absolutely fair. And the basic idea of the verse is that in the final, eternal judgment, God will show his equity and God will show his impartiality by dealing with men according to the light they possess. Now notice in verse 12 then, they have two distinct groups of people. First of all, as many as have sinned without law shall also perish without law. Take the little phrase without law. That's group one. They don't have the law. Anamos, without law, that's what it means. They don't have the law. But what law? The law of God. The Mosaic law. This is a term to designate Gentiles who do not have the written scripture. What about them? What about them? Will God judge them when they never had the law? Yes, but he'll judge them as those who never had the law. Well, if they never heard the gospel, will he hold them responsible? Well, let's find out. Back to verse 12. It says, the people without the law shall also, what's the next word? Perish

0: perish. Apolemy basically means to destroy, to put to death. It is used of eternal death in Matthew 10:28, Luke 4:34. It does not mean annihilation, even though it can be translated to destroy. Annihilation is not what it means. It doesn't mean they go into an unconscious existence. Basically, the best way to understand that is when something is apolemy, it is ruined so that it no longer can serve its intended purpose. And all people were created for the glory of God and for fellowship with Him. And when they do not come to God, they are then apolemy. They are ruined as to that purpose and intention. This is no better place illustrated than in the book of Revelation. In speaking of the doom of the Antichrist, we read this in Revelation 17:8. The beast that thou sawest was and is not, and shall ascend out of the bottomless pit and go into perdition. Same word as perish here, form of apolemy. So the beast is going into perishing. The beast is going into apolemy. A verse or two later, it says, the beast goes into perdition, verse 11. So twice in the 17th chapter, it says the beast goes to apolemy. The beast goes into perdition or perishing or destruction. Now, if we want to find out what that is, all we have to do is go to chapter 19. And it says the beast was cast alive into a lake of fire burning with brimstone, Revelation 19:20. So perishing, apolemy, being destroyed, did not mean that that beast goes out of existence. It meant that he was sent into a living judgment, cast alive into the lake of fire burning with brimstone. And by the way, in Revelation 20:10, we find he is still there as a conscious being 1,000 years later. And I only point that up because there have been people who say that this is teaching us that the unbelieving people who've never had the law simply go out of existence. That is not what it teaches. They are ruined as to their intended purpose. They are put to death, but it is a casting alive into the lake of fire, as graphically illustrated by the use of the same term in reference to the beast. So God will condemn those who have never heard, and even without the scripture, they will perish. Their perishing, it says in verse 12, will be without law. What does that mean? It means it will be commensurate with them not having the scripture, which means that it will not be as severe as it will be for those who had the scripture, but it is nonetheless perishing. It isn't less than hell. It is hell. It is that those who had the law do not receive hell while the others receive less than hell. It is that they receive a greater hell than the hell the others receive. Why? Verse 12 again. For as many as have sinned without law. Even though they didn't have the law of God, they sinned. And the wages of sin is what? Death. People say, will those people who never heard perish? Yes. What does perishing mean? It means the same thing to them that it meant when it was said in Revelation of the beast. They will be cast alive into a lake burning with fire and brimstone. Why? Because they've sinned. You see, man does sin, even though he doesn't have the written law of God, because he has in him a sin principle, and because he chooses a lifetime and a lifestyle of sinfulness. Specially revealed law, scripture, is not the precondition of sin. Men sin without scripture. They're guilty and they're perishing. And their punishment will be a perishing, a damnation, for they have sinned against God. But it will be a lesser judgment than group two. Look at group two in verse 12. As many as have sinned in the law shall be judged by the law. What does it mean, as many as have sinned in the law? This refers to those who received the special revelation, those who had the word of God, particularly Israel and anyone who was attached to them who knew the truth of God, those who heard the prophets, those who read the law and the holy writings, those who had the special revelation. It refers to people today who sit in the church, people who know the truth, people who are in a Christian society or Christian environment. They will be judged according to greater light and greater privilege and greater liability. Jesus said in Matthew 11, how much greater will be the punishment of Chorazin and Bethsaida and Capernaum, because in those places Jesus walked and lived and did his miracles. It'll be more tolerable for Sodom and Gomorrah and for Tyre and Sidon in the day of judgment than it will be for those cities. Why? Because they knew so much more. And the greater perishing will belong to them. They'll be judged by the law. That refers to final judgment. They'll be judged in accord with full knowledge of God's law. So God is very fair. He's very fair. The hottest hell is reserved for the people who knew the most. That is why, beloved, it is such a fearful thing to be an apostate. It is such a fearful thing to know the truth and constantly turn your back on it. You would be better off eternally if you never knew than to know and turn your back. But God is fair, and he will judge those without law, and those with law as with law. Now, immediately at this point, Paul knows the Jew is going to ask a question. He's going to say this. Now, wait a minute, Paul. We who have been the guardians of the law, we who have been the agents by which God has revealed the law, we who have written it and rewritten it and preserved it, we should have the higher honor, not the greater condemnation. We who have possessed the law should be protected from God's wrath. And some people today would join and say, yeah, I've been going to church all my life. I've been trying to be religious. I bought a Bible. I'm trying to be religious. I mean, how can we be condemned? We've been the religious ones. We've preserved the law. Some are going to say, I've taught in seminary. I've taught in seminary all my career. I've prepared men to go out and serve in churches. Of course, seminaries that don't believe the Bible and churches that don't either. But we've been religious. We've been connected to Christianity. I mean, it's us. I mean, you know us, the religious folks. Paul replies in verse 13, for not the hearers of the law are just before God, but the what? The doers of the law shall be justified. Now, the word for hearers is not the usual word. It is not the normal word akouo, which is the normal word to hear, but it is akroates. And it's used specifically of pupils who hear because they're constantly in the educational process. Vincent, I think, is a good translation of it. Those whose business is hearing. And that is exactly what the Jews did in the synagogues, didn't they? They heard and heard and heard and heard. It was read to them week after week after week after week after week. It was explained to them, and they were literally professional hearers. But it is not to the ones who make it their business to do the hearing. It is to the ones who make it their business to do the doing that justification comes. It is not performance, beloved. It is possession. That's why James warns us, you see, in the same way. James says, but be ye doers of the word and not what? Hearers only, because if you are, you are deceiving your own selves. What a deceit. God's law doesn't protect hearers from judgment. No, the more they hear, the deeper the judgment. I know some people are going to come to the judgment and they're going to say, God, do you have a record of how many hours I listened to MacArthur? That ought to be good for something. And my wife, wherever she is, tapes, I listened to those things all the time she played them. I mean, isn't that good for something? I mean, she even played Christian music, and then she bought Bible tapes. And some guy read the Bible all the time. And I used to have to sit in the kitchen while they had a Bible study in my living room. Some of you fathers might have to say that about your children. Say, well, I mean, I heard it all. I was there. I did everything I could to make them comfortable. I didn't throw the tapes out. I didn't kick my wife out. I mean, I went to church. Isn't that good for something? Yeah, greater condemnation. See, God's law does not protect. The more you know God's law, the more it intensifies the consequence, unless it is obeyed. And here's a terrible frustration because you can't obey it in your own strength. And so he literally backs them into a corner, you see. I mean, you're constantly hearing, but you don't do it. And so there is a judicial verdict against you. But the one who does, verse 13, the doer of the law shall be justified, not the hearer. So God requires perfect obedience. God requires a manifestation of righteousness, but no one can do that. Thus, the law is meant to drive us to a point of desperation where we turn to God for the power to do what we otherwise couldn't do. So the question the Jew might ask is answered. Doesn't do you a bit of good to have it unless you do it. It just intensifies your guilt. Because only the one who does it is justified. And that's a judicial verdict there. Are you ready for the second question? Here it comes. Now, this is the question asked by the Gentile or the pagan or the one who didn't have the law. He's going to say, Now, wait a minute. We never had the law. And if we never had the law, how in the world can we be condemned for not obeying it? Fair question. Can you condemn somebody for not obeying the written word? I mean, after all, in Romans 4:15, it says, where no law is, there is no transgression. And in Romans 5:13, it says, for until the law, sin was in the world, but sin is not imputed when there is no law. And in Romans 7:7, what shall we say then? Is the law sin? God forbid. Nay, I had not known sin but by the law. So if there is no transgression when there's no law, and there's no knowledge of sin when there's no law, how can we be responsible when we don't have the written law? And a lot of people ask that question. Does God hold people responsible who have never heard the written law of God? Let's find out the answer. Verse 14. For when the heathen, or pagan, Gentiles, ethne, who have not the law, that is the written law now, keep that in mind, the written law, they don't have that. When they do by nature the things contained in the law, these having not the law are a law unto themselves, who show the work of the law written in their hearts, their conscience also bearing witness, and their thoughts the meanwhile accusing or else excusing one another. Now, what is he saying? He's saying simply this. You do not have to have the written law to be responsible. For you have a law within you, manifest in your behavior, manifest in your conscience, and manifest in your thinking patterns. Let's bow in prayer. Father, we know that someday the light of divine judgment will throw its beams to illuminate the remotest universe. We know that at that point souls will face the reality of judgment. They will walk, as it were, down a hall of mirrors where every act of their earthly life on all sides is seen and re-seen, and they'll be judged. Father, we thank you that in Jesus Christ we never need to face that day. Because there is therefore now no judgment, no condemning judgment to them who are in Christ Jesus.
1: You're listening to Grace to You, the Bible teaching ministry of John MacArthur. John's current study is called Without Excuse. Well, friend, even though we're now into the fall season, north of the equator at least, it may still feel a bit like summer where you are. And for a lot of us, summer brings back memories of summer camp. Well, you might be surprised to know that summer camps, Christian summer camps in particular, played a big role in John MacArthur's pastoral training before he came to Grace Church. Here's how John explained it.
2: I grew up in a church. My dad was a pastor, and church camp was a staple part of life. I went to church camp from the earliest recollections that I have as a little elementary kid, and I remember being overwhelmed at some of the messages that were given in camp. I remember the intensity of being preached at several times a day for a 6 or 7 day period. And I remember that the Lord worked on my heart in that environment. And then as I got a little older, high school, college, I was involved in camp as well in my student years, and the Lord used many of those events to have a dramatic impact on my life under the preaching of the Word of God and thinking seriously about my own commitment to Christ. But my most intense experience with camp came after I graduated from seminary, and I began to speak at youth camps. And I mean, when I say speak at youth camp, I might be at a youth camp for 2.5 months in summer, speaking to a different group of young people every week through that summer period. I did that in summer camps for, I think, about 9 years. Even into the early years of pastoring at Grace Church, I did a lot of youth camps. And that was a critical part of my training as a young man, and I found it a fertile area of ministry among young people because of the intensity of exposure to the Word of God and the opportunity to be counseled 24/7 in that kind of spiritual environment. It's a healthy thing.
1: Right. And friend, a great reminder there that whether you're young or old, at summer camp or sitting in a pew, biblical preaching has the power to transform you. 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
8: 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But let me say this, if your kids are asking for help, get them help, okay? And get them the right help.
9: Well, when you think about your teenager, what comes to mind? Confidence or maybe confusion or peace or pressure? Maybe it's a little bit of everything. It seems that those years are marked by lots of everything. Today on Focus on the Family with Jim Daly, we're going to have an honest conversation about teen mental health and about how you can help your young adult to navigate things like anxiety and loneliness and more. I'm John Fuller.
10: And I want to say thanks to the viewers and listeners for tipping in and spending time with us today. I think today's topic is going to be relevant to parents who are worried or concerned about where their teens and 20-somethings are at, because this culture is really at their throat, yeah. No matter what it is. It can be too much screen time. It can be, you know, whatever. And we're going to discuss ways to re-engage with your teen and help, particularly today, help your teen girl with issues that she's facing about identity and body consciousness and all those things. And I think it's going to be really important to give parents a peace of mind mm-hmm. that you can get through this.
9: Yeah. And Michelle Niedert is with us. She's always a favorite when she's here in the studio with us. She's a professional counselor, an author, speaker, wife, mom of two. She has a podcast called Raising Mentally Healthy Kids. Check that out. She's also got a great devotional called Strong and Secure, 100 Devotions for Young Women.
10: Michelle, welcome back to Focus on the Family.
8: Thanks for having me back again.
10: It's good to have you. No, I was going to use this scripture, 2 Timothy 1:7. I've used this as a parent. It says, "For God has not given us a spirit of fear, but of power, love, and a sound mind." That is truth. How come as parents sometimes we struggle to believe that?
8: I think because we're looking at the external circumstances around us.
10: Oh, yeah.
8: And if we just emotionally react, just like our kids and our teens, to those external circumstances, the enemy's going to take our focus and just create in us a lot of not only emotion in our hearts, but thoughts in our minds about the future and things that we may even predict that aren't even going to happen. Mm-hmm. And then on top of that, then our bodies are going to react. And we're going to feel that in our gut, you know, just like our kids, we're going to feel that tightness in our chest. Mm. We're going to feel like we don't. And then sometimes it's going to, like I did yesterday, it's kind of going to bubble up in not such a good way sometimes when the pressure gets too big yeah. on us and stuff, if we don't manage it well.
10: You know, so often we kick around the terms mental health, emotional health, but from a clinical perspective, is there a difference, or are we saying the same thing when we say mental health or emotional health?
8: I think it's similar for sure. Because really what I'm looking at as a Christian counselor, I'm looking at holistic help. At our counseling center, I've trained our 80 counselors that have come through us on a bio, psycho, social, spiritual model. Mm-hmm. So I think it's the renewing your mind, and that is repeating that scripture and maybe repeating other scriptures. When I get stuck, and I got stuck this weekend pretty hard with some grief, the Lord's Prayer comes to my mind because I need that part, thy will be done on earth as it is in heaven. So I think even the memorization of scripture where I don't have to go find it. But this morning while I was getting ready, I'm not a good sitter. And I want to encourage you, if you have a neurodiverse kid that doesn't sit very well, sometimes we really want them to read the scripture. I listen to the scripture a lot. And so I was listening to Psalm this morning, and that was helping me with that. So I think we've got, you know, those of us, I think, who are really tackling this well, we're helping people with breathing and exercise and things that help their bodies. I think we're helping them be in community. I think we're helping them with the mind piece. And then I think the emotional piece, the key to that, especially for this generation, is, and you're going to hear me say this probably, and every time I'm here,

0: something like try to harm herself or think about dying or think about starving herself. We're in a critical mass with her, and it's super important that a clinician do that work and give her some coping skills.
1: You often say mentally healthy parents raise mentally healthy kids. Now, I'm thinking of the teenage years. Our boys are now in their 20s, but can a parent truly become mentally healthy during the raising of teenagers? Seems contradictive.
0: I think it's essential. I think it's essential. It may be contradictive, but I think it's really essential to a parent to have done their own work. I talked about this last time I was here with my dad, that I was raised by a father who loved well, but had a bad temper and probably had ADHD and impulsivity and didn't manage that well always in my childhood years. And I think if I hadn't worked through that, I could have repeated a lot of those generational patterns. So I think, I'm experiencing a really interesting sandwich right now because I am having, while I am being a grounding source to a kid who just went off to college and a son whose hormones are all, and moods are all over the place. I've never experienced him like this before. And I need to be that grounding source to him, and I need to manage my own emotions with him. But at the same time, I talked to you guys this morning. I've got a huge spike of emotion going on. I lost my dad 3 years ago this month. My mother-in-law died 2 weeks ago. And we made a huge decision yesterday that my mother is going to sell the lake house, which are the main good memories of me with my dad, because she needs to move closer to us because she is struggling with some health issues. And so sometimes we as parents have a lot of emotion going on ourselves, and some mental health issues can come out of that. Especially, I'm very fortunate there's not a lot of sibling conflict with me. There's not a lot. My mother is the person who, I mean, I always call her saint. She loved my father well, even though he was difficult, and she really loved us kids well. And so we want to honor her at this time, but I am riding waves of grief. And sometimes, like yesterday, I will confess that grief came out with severe irritation with my husband, who actually just offered to get my suitcase, but I thought he was rushing me. And I just said, I will do it in a minute. And then I came back to him and I said, I'm sorry. I'm just really, there's so much emotion in with me right now. This was not about your help. And you're right. You had great intentions and I took it the wrong way. And so I think we have to do the work. And I will tell you this, in the same 24 hours, I have talked to a new friend who's in her 60s. I have reached out to my Christian coach to pray with me. My sister and I had a heart-wrenching conversation where she confessed, I cried too today. Mom is starting to fade, and it's hard for me to come to grips with that and still deal with the demands of our work life and ministry life. She's with Lifeway and the kids. And then it's just hard. And so I think we as parents have to do our work, grieve. I don't think we hide it all from our kids either. I think we model it well for them. I hope I am, because I hope they're going to care for me as well as I want to care for my mom right now.
1: Yeah, so you got both sides of that working. Yeah. And I think, you know, when I'm going through the book, I was looking at that factor that sometimes biochemical issues enter in. You could be an emotionally stable parent, and your child may have things that you've not dealt with that they're dealing with, whether it's anxiety, depression, and whether that's linked to biochemical issues, et cetera. So there's always that. There's not a formulaic approach. I'll ask this question in a way that I normally wouldn't ask it, because I don't believe there is a way to make sure something happens, make sure an outcome occurs. But parents can get so desperate that they ask the question, you know, in Strong and Secure, you're leaning in toward how can we as parents make sure our kids are emotionally and mentally strong.
0: I'm going to give you the best thing I know.
1: There's predictive ability.
0: Yes, there's predictive ability.
1: But no certainty of outcome.
0: That's right. And here's what I will tell you. The one thing I have poured my life into in the midst of this work is making sure my kids really knew God and loved him as a father, because that's why I wrote this book. In college, it changed my life to know God as father and to know that I get to take him anywhere I go. He was with me in the hotel this morning. He was with me on the plane. And he's with my daughter when she's at school, you know, while she's grieving. And That is what, I'll never forget the conflict we had one time when she said, I don't want you to be the boss of me. And I said, I don't want to be the boss of you. And as soon as God is the boss of you, I am on, I'm out, you know?
1: That's good.
0: And, but what that, and I think she took the challenge seriously, but what it did is allow her to begin to seek the parenthood of the father heart of God. Mm-hmm. And as

0: She has experienced that in his life. The things that we talk about in this book, his presence, his peace, his provision, his protection, his healing, all those things herself. You can't guarantee the results, but 1 hour out of 168 hours a week is not discipleship for your child. You can't leave them in church with the youth minister for an hour, and you can't leave them in Sunday school and expect them to catch it. You've got to spend time, like it talks about, writing the word on their hearts, talking about it in the car.
1: Yeah.
0: You know, I had a great conversation with my son yesterday or the day before when I was driving to school. And I just said, how you doing? And he said, I'm doing okay. And I said, how was the retreat? He'd been on a Christian retreat. And he said, it was good. And we got to be careful because we'll let that go sometimes. And I said, what was good about it?
1: Yeah. How was
0: what was good about it? And he said, I just really felt like God spoke to me in these ways. And I was like, that's amazing. I love seeing, and this is what I think parents need to do more of. Catch God at work in your kids. Mm-hmm. I hear a lot, catch your kids doing good, but catch God at work in your kids. And I said to him, I love the way that God is working in and through you. And yesterday morning, I got to watch my daughter on a telebroadcast of a church of 1600 lead worship. And I love watching her sing about surrendering her life to the Lord, even if it is in front of a camera. But I think there's, I see the authenticity in her heart and the surrender as she sings that I am available. And if you can get that in your kids, it's not going to protect them from ever having, she had almost had a panic attack. It's not going to protect them from all that, but I think it's going to see them through it.
1: Yeah.
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2: Thanks for listening to Focus on the Family. Let's resume now with the balance of today's programming. And of course, here at Focus on the Family, we have a wonderful counseling team as well. Michelle, as a parent, how do I know if I need to seek out a professional for advising me on anxiety and depression I'm watching my child go through, but I can't help her in particular pull out of it?
0: Yeah. I'm very grateful for your counseling team. I'm part of your referral network and I'm working with a couple right now in a couple's intensive situation. So I'm grateful for them. And I'm grateful sometimes when I encounter people while I'm speaking that I can refer them in different states and know that I'm getting a clinical who also has a dedication to faith. But I think that's real important in this culture, I would say, is you're seeking clinical advice, make sure that faith piece is a part of it, or you might not get some advice that I would endorse these days. Things are changing in my professional life that way, and people have some maybe poor counsel for you. But I go back to what we talked about a little bit with God, I feel sad, and God, I feel scared, and managing your emojis. I think the two things you look at with your kids is intensity and frequency. How often are they struggling, and how bad is the struggle? But let me say this, if your kids are asking for help, get them help. Okay, and get them the right help. And that may mean you need to do a parent consult first with someone. I offer them all over the country. But let me tell you this, I'm in these groups, and y'all, it's kind of scary. They're called dorm room moms, and they were kind of about decorating at first, mm-hmm. the dorm rooms, but now they're about where the kids are. Yeah. And there are kids who are failing. There are kids who are wanting to quit their sports. There are that have full rides. There are kids who are drinking too much. There are kids who some new boyfriend or girlfriend has come into their lives and they're walking away from their faith or their values. And our kids, I think where you put your kids in college is important too. And I'm going to say something publicly that I may regret, but we have been very honest with our kids. We are the ones who are making that investment because they can't afford it on their own. And so we will only invest, not necessarily in a Christian university, but in universities that offer opportunities for spiritual growth alongside their academic vocational preparation. It's very important to us. So my son, who wants to be a chemical engineer, there's not a Christian university in the country, small one, that offers that degree. But we're looking at schools where there's a strong crew or there's a strong
1: campus ministry,
0: yep, worship team, something. Right. And then you got to figure out a way to help your kids plug in. For example, when my husband and I and my son came with us, dropped my daughter off at college, we stayed an extra night. It cost us in a hotel room, but we went to church with her on Sunday so that she would go to church. A church somewhere in this new town she was living in. She would not be by herself having to do that.
1: Yeah, that's good.
0: And we could look at college adults. And I think we as parents are going to have to get creative about how we continue to disciple our kids as they're off at school.
1: Mm-hmm. In addition to that, I think to answer your question, John, how I would say that is if you have doubts, move. Like if something's in your heart saying something's not right, act on that.
2: Yeah.
1: And I just think if we're waiting for our child to express it, even though we may be sensing it, we may be a step behind.
0: And can I also say this, and I know that this is different than what a lot of us thought. Sometimes it's okay to move your kid too. If they're begging to come home, you got to examine it. And you don't want to have somebody who quits too soon. But you know, we don't know, none of us gets a magic ball to see the future. And sometimes we feel the Lord has led us one way, but the circumstances are too much. And also, get them help there on the campus. Find a ministry, find a Christian counselor where they're at. If they're at a Christian school, most of those schools have amazing university Christian counselors. They're free to these kids. I met the ones at my daughter's school, checked them out a little bit, I have to admit. But it's so important that we help our kids plug in to godly support. And you know how we do it the best, guys? We model that. And that's what I'm most worried about. A lot of parents aren't modeling that. They're not seeking that out. If they're too busy to do it, don't expect your kids to do what you're not doing yourself. Mm-hmm. So my kids see me say, I have another meeting. It's with my coach. And I'm going to go cry my eyes out. I'll be back in an hour. You know, my kids see my husband in a small men's group every other week where he jokes about his Coke addiction, and that's Coca-Cola. He has a little soda migraine issue that he gets into. And sure enough, when his mom's died, he started drinking Coca-Cola again. Mm. But they see him struggle and get support and have men pray for him and him mentor other men. I think it's real important that our kids catch a vision for this life. And honestly, I know that you're saying, what does this have to do with mental health? It has everything to do with mental health. The biggest struggle these kids have, the research says, and the statistics are scary. I heard the president of the school share them, looking at the anxious generation, is loneliness and isolation. Mm-hmm. And so as we demonstrate that we're not, that we're in community, it inspires our kids to be in community.
1: Yeah, and I think in that regard, I mean, noticing the spiritual battle that we're in for what it mm-hmm. is. You know, the Word of God, I think 2 Timothy, it says, God has not given us a spirit of fear, but of power, love, and a sound mind. But the enemy works directly against that. And that is why I think we're seeing the opposites. In other words, anxiety, depression, loneliness. These would be the attributes of the deceiver. We've seen links between social media use and teen anxiety. We've had many guests come on and talk about this. Yeah. I guess the bottom line question is, how do we know what is okay and what's not when it comes to usage? And that, you know, it's every parent's battle, right? How much time is too much time? And it's almost like we're looking for someone to say, 1 hour a day, 2 hours a day, whatever that answer is going to be. How have you addressed that, and what do you see in the research?
0: Okay. I am very different than your average guests because I have not withheld that from my kids in the way a lot of them have. And I've done it partially because they have a working mom and a work traveling dad. And so with their extracurricular activities, I have wanted communication with them. Mm-hmm. Now, I have locked them down. They do not have a phone that has access to everything because as a clinician who treats issues with teenagers, my biggest nightmare was the day boys got porn in their pockets on a phone, you know, but in the counseling world, because we see so much of that. But let me say this. I think it's like anything else. When you ride a bike, you have training wheels and then you start riding. And we need to help our kids with electronic devices do it with training wheels under our roofs well. Mm-hmm. What I look at is the emotional regulation piece of this is one thing I look at. So my son with the video games, I would tell him the minute when I say you need to get off and I'm good with I need to finish this up or something for and it's a couple of minutes. But the minute I see all that stuff you'll see sometimes, that's telling me you're playing too long. And so you're going to see me limit that. So I really bred in him a spirit of cooperation, a spirit of being able to stop playing and realize that that's not all there is, because it is a very hyper-focused, enveloping thing, which his friends caught me at during the Dallas ice storm. So when his friends are playing sometimes and it gets too intense, I will come in sometimes and say, hey guys, I think it's time to step away from the remote. Why don't y'all go for a walk, go get in the hot tub, let's have pizza, and then y'all can come back. However, I was playing a game on my iPad and it, you know, we didn't have a lot to do during that ice storm. And one of them cutely said to me, Miss Niedert, I think it's time for you to step away from the iPad. I hear you talking at it. And so I think that's good, because that's the other thing that I don't think we talk about a lot. We love to talk about our kids and our devices. But let me tell you what, I got kids in my office that say they don't have much relationship with their parents because of the amount of time their parents are on their devices.
1: Yeah. Working, how did you react?
0: Playing games. One, praying about my own conviction of that, because I manage a business on my iPhone to a large degree myself. But also, realizing that I love Arlene Pelican, who I know you've had on, is a good friend of mine. That pivot that she teaches, when your kid walks in the room, when your husband walks in, you pivot for just a minute and you give somebody their attention. You recognize their presence. I have used that nonstop. But I want to address the heart of this question, I think, because it's not a formula. It's going to be different with each kid. Neurodiverse kids have hyperfocus. They need the dopamine more. They can get saturated more with it. But here's what I think it's more about, especially when it comes to the social media component. And let's address girls with this. Comparison is what the enemy uses to rob women of life and confidence and joy with their bodies, with what they do. You know, the biggest question I have in 12-year-old girls, which makes me sad, is am I enough?
1: Mm.
0: And they fear disappointing even their parents in that. Yeah. Even if they're fighting with you and rolling their eyes, at the same time, they fear disappointing you. Mm. Believe it. The research even says it. As high school counselors, the number one influence on kids still is their parent.
1: Yeah.
0: Don't think it's not true just because they roll their eyes. But here's the thing. When my daughter asked if she could start some of that, and we were legally at the age where she could, here's what I wanted to know. Where's your identity? Is it in people, your performance, people's approval, and your appearance? Because if it is, you'll die in social media world, right?
1: Yeah.
0: Okay. Or is it in Christ? Is it because of how you were created, how you were adopted, your purpose in life, and the fact that you have had the highest price paid for you when God paid his son for you? And if you can hold on to this value system in the midst of being around this value system, I'm okay with you beginning that process. And then the biggest question I think we ask is, what is the purpose of this? I have to be on social media. I'm a speaker. I'm an author. I might be becoming a Mahjong teacher. I'm a counselor. And all of that requires some social media dynamics to it. But my purpose in social media is to practice scriptures that say things like encourage one another. So to use it as a source of, right now there are people praying for me because I asked for it on social media this morning. Some who reached out and sent me text and everything else in the midst of that. And so I think it's a chance to be a light in darkness as long as we do it right. And that means that we spend more time talking about light than looking at darkness and criticizing it. And that's where I think we as believers get off with it. And I encourage my kids, stay in the lane of cheering each other on, of loving each other well on social media, and then speaking truth. Share truth there at times. And we don't have to be scared of it if we're bringing the light and love of God into it. Mm-hmm. And that's why I wouldn't miss those moments with my kids' friends and them. As I see my kids, my daughter just booked, she's become a professional photographer on top of the worship leadership. And she booked all but one last spot for April. And I saw it on her social media. I'd miss it if I wasn't there. She might not have told me that. We talk about more, I don't know, more in-depth things than that. That might not have come up. But I got a chance on her story to say, wow, only one left. That's amazing, Sophia! Exclamation point. And I think that's great parenting.
1: Yeah. Let's come back next time and mm-hmm. keep the discussion going. And this has been great stuff. If you're in that spot as a parent and you're looking for answers to desperate questions because you feel like, especially with this book, Strong and Secure, your daughter may be struggling with identity or anxiety or maybe even tipping into depression, get a copy of Michelle's great book, Strong and Secure. You can get that directly through Focus on the Family. And as John said, you can also talk to a counselor. Just call us. We're available to you. We're here to help and to provide great resources that guests like Michelle have been able to provide. 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
13: 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It can be their source of livelihood. And because it's a negosyo naman talaga. 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Because they will now become partners of the Philippines in propagating access to affordable medicines.
12: Umaasa si Loki na abot ng 5,000 branches ang butika sa taong 2028. Jackie Pascual, ABS-CBN News.
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19: We are also in touch with the families. We thank everyone who helped, encouraged by the progress in the investigation. Parte nitong assistance na binibigay ng Philippine government is assistance to ensure that there is justice for anyone who need it.
17: 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Amy Hilger, ABS-CBN News, Germany.
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0: 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Bukas, araw ng Miyerkules, mix of sun and cloud maghapon. Temperatura naman aabot sa 17 degrees tomorrow. Extended forecast para sa Huwebes, grabe, October 1 na. Mainly sunny, high of 14. Biyernes maaraw din, high of 17. Pagsapit ng Sabado, it's gonna be a mix of sun and cloud and a high of 17 degrees. Sa kasalukuyan, mostly cloudy, 22 degrees with a humidex of 26 dito sa Winnipeg.
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0: 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Temperatura aabot sa 17 degrees. Sa kasalukuyan, mostly cloudy, 22 degrees, with a humidex of 26 dito sa Winnipeg.
1: Ay, nakakapagod talagang kumayod Monday to Friday. 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

0: KJS Afternoon Pasada ang Chocolate Factory Band with Dahil Mahal Kita. 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

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Extended forecast naman para sa Huwebes, October 1 na. Mainly sunny, high of 14. Biyernes, maaraw din, high of 17. Pagsapit ng Sabado ay clear and a high of 17 degrees as well. Sa kasalukuyan, mostly cloudy, 22 degrees with a humidex of 26 dito sa Winnipeg.

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5: 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I'm not convinced na what they're really after is for fishing.
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5: 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It'll also be a possibility to survey what are the activities that we're doing in Kota Island to document the personnel who are also staying sa Kota Island.
3: Inilarawan ng PCG bilang force multiplying tactic ang pagdeploy ng 20 bangka mula sa iisang vessel.
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0: Hello mga kaibigan, hopefully ay bongga ang takbo ng inyong hapon. San man kayo naroon, happy Tuesday. 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Temperatura natin aabot sa 17 degrees. Extended forecast para sa Huwebes, maaraw, high of 14. Maaraw din sa Biyernes, high of 17. Pagsapit ng Sabado is gonna be clear as well and a high of 17 degrees. Sa kasalukuyan, mostly cloudy, 23 degrees with a humidex of 27 dito sa Winnipeg.
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0: 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So first time?
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1: 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And then the Royal Caribbean Cruise.
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1: Thank you po.
0: 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And mayroon akong kukuning impormasyon. Congratulations!
1: Thank you po.
0: You're welcome. 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

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Temperatura aabot sa 17 degrees. Extended forecast para sa Huwebes, maaraw, high of 14. Biyernes, maaraw din, high of 17. Pagsapit ng Sabado is gonna be clear and a high of 17 degrees as well. Sa kasalukuyan, mostly cloudy, 23 degrees with a humidex of 27 dito sa Winnipeg.

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6: 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Tomorrow, September 30, Orange Shirt Day o tinatawag rin pong National Day for Truth and Reconciliation.
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Extended forecast sa araw po ng Huwebes ay maaraw, high of 14. Maaraw din sa Biyernes, high of 17. Pagsapit ng Sabado, is gonna be a mix of sun and cloud and a high of 17 degrees. Kayo nakikinig sa Afternoon Pasada sa 92.7 FM CKJS at online sa CKJS.com.

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Para sa ating weather forecast, ngayong gabi sa Winnipeg, maulap at bababa ang temperatura sa 11. Bukas araw ng Miyerkules, mix of sun and cloud maghapon. Temperatura naman na abot sa 17 degrees. Extended forecast sa araw po ng Huwebes ay maaraw, high of 14. Maaraw din sa Biyernes, high of 17. Pagsapit ng Sabado, is gonna be a mix of sun and cloud and a high of 17 degrees. Kayo nakikinig sa Afternoon Pasada sa 92.7 FM CKJS at online sa ckjs.com.

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7: So the Chinese fishing vessel within the vicinity water of Kota Island, we're not allowed to conduct any maritime activity within this area.
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8: 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May mga crew, may mga actual fishermen tayong nakita, unlike the maritime militia na parang it's just like a ghost ship.
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8: It was intentionally designed na isurround yung buong Kota Island. I'm not convinced na what they're really after is for fishing.
6: Sabi ni Tariela, posibleng inutusan lamang ang barko at mga bangka na magsagawa ng harassment o mangalap ng impormasyon tungkol sa mga tropa at aktibidad sa Kota Island.
8: We're actually taking orders from somebody to do all this kind of harassment dito sa Kota Island. Also be a possibility to survey what are the activities that we're doing in Kota Island to document the personnel who are also staying sa Kota Island.
6: Inilarawan ng PCG bilang force multiplying tactic ang pag-deploy ng 20 bangka mula sa iisang vessel.
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3: Para sa ating weather forecast, ngayong gabi sa Winnipeg, maulap at bababa ang temperatura sa 11. Bukas araw ng Miyerkules, mix of sun and cloud maghapon. Temperatura naman aabot sa 17 degrees. Extended forecast sa araw po ng Huwebes ay maaraw, high of 14. Maaraw din sa Biyernes, high of 17. Pagsapit ng Sabado, is gonna be a mix of sun and cloud and a high of 17 degrees. Kayo nakikinig sa Afternoon Pasada sa 92.7 FM CKJS at online sa CKJS.com.

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Para sa ating weather forecast, ngayong gabi sa Winnipeg, maulap at bababa ang temperatura sa 11. Bukas araw ng Miyerkules, mix of sun and cloud maghapon. Temperatura naman aabot sa 17 degrees. Extended forecast sa araw po ng Huwebes ay maaraw, high of 14. Maaraw din sa Biyernes, high of 17. Pagsapit ng Sabado, is gonna be a mix of sun and cloud and a high of 17 degrees. Kayo nakikinig sa Afternoon Pasada sa 92.7 FM CKJS at online sa ckjs.com.

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Знаю, початку трошки було дощу. You know, beginning of the day was rain, мокре було, і хмари, але тепер now, well, мало сонце, we had sun. 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Hopefully the rest of the week does continue like that. So let's get to it here on 92.7 FM, CKJS.